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0: It's that time again. Move the furniture out of the way and dance like no one is watching. It's time for the Coast Central Mix on Coast Radio with Kieran P.
1: Big thanks to Missy B for the past couple of hours. Some absolutely banging tunes. Really.

Welcome to the Coast Central Mix on Coast Radio 106.6 FM, DAB and online. Saturday night, and I'm Kieran P. And we've got something special lined up in the very first track today. Stay right.

Heinz. Hello, Extended. Not the Martin Slovig one, not the Adele one, this one. And it does exactly what a Grace Out track should. It says hello, and you immediately feel at home. Navid Soli, J. Colo, familiar tracks by now on this show. And we're easing in today. This is Saturday, and Saturdays have a different kind of energy. A little more anticipation, a little more possibility. Let's build it up.

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1: AJ Sherrard, Heatwave, Nimble House Mix. And the name says it all, because the heat is starting to come. We are in mid-May. The sun is showing up, when it remembers to, obviously. And the festival season is about to go properly. Speaking of which, the UK dance chart this week, the Chemical Brothers Rego, back in the top three. That's the Chemical Brothers, Tom Rowlands and Ed Simons. Block rocking beats, the test galvanise, hey boy, hey girl, a legacy that spans 30 years. Re-entering the dance chart in 2026 with Rego, that is the sign of a truly great act. Time does not diminish them.

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1: Kama, Tammy, into James Green, French Fry. If you've been with us over the last few weeks, you will recognise both of these. Kama is a track we keep coming back to because it keeps earning its place. James Green, still one of my picks for a name to watch. French Fry sounds like a throwaway title and lands like a headline track.

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1: 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Mine Electric Club Mix, and now Lewis Proud, always the Sunset Mix. Now, I want you to take note of something, because Lewis Proud is going to appear three times in today's show. Three tracks, three different mixes, three different moods. This is the first, the Sunset Mix, and the name is exactly right. This is Late Afternoon Gold. Save some space for your chest of it.

0: Errol Reed, China Black, How Deep Is Your Love, Beautiful Again, Stonebridge and King of Rosanna, and now 808 Beach and Bell Humble. Here's where the story ends, and now if that title rings a bell, you might be thinking, Sundays, the original, Here's Where the Story Ends from 1990. One of the defining indie records of the era, Harriet Wheeler's vocal, Unforgettable Byron and Aquarius, and 808 Beach have taken that energy and placed it inside a jazzy Rolling House framework. If you know the original, this will stop you. If you don't, you're about to discover something that's worth finding.
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now, Josh Falls, Like a Prayer Extended. Madonna's original is one of the greatest pop records ever made. That's full stop. Controversial, spiritual and cinematic. It broke ground in 1989 and has never stopped resonating. Taking that on as a remix is an act of genuine audacity. Josh Fawes does not shy away from it. He builds something that respects every note from the original whilst giving it a completely new heartbeat. That takes courage. This earns its place.

Now, Sandro Tomasi, Night Riders, back to Philosophy Sound. Adam J, all right. Hour two of the Coast Central Mix. And if hour one was the sunset, hour two is where we settle into the night. Looser, deeper, more space between the notes.

Less. Terms and conditions and DOD and Hayley May. Closure. Now, DOD's worth talking about for a second. DOD, also known as Dylan O'Donoghue, is confirmed for Creamfields this August. But more than that, he co-wrote Satisfy, a brand new Calvin Harris track, alongside Jazzy and Theo Hutchcraft of Hurts. This track that's coming up very shortly in this mix, the connections in dance music run deeper than they look on the surface. Remember, DOD.

And here we go, Lewis Proud the second time, Power of Love, the Deep Love Mix. This is a separate one from Lewis Proud. On the 25th of April, we had the original mix. Today, we've got the Deep Love Mix, and the difference matters. This version goes further inside, less surface, more depth. Lewis Proud keeps finding new angles of his own music. That's a mark of a serious artist.

Chasing Rainbows, four tracks that each know exactly what they are and deliver on it completely. No filler, nothing wasted. That is the standard of this show.

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1: August and Amelia Ali, Give Me a Call Someday. And now, this is the one I have been waiting to play today. Calvin Harris and Jazzy, Satisfied. Released last Friday on the 8th of May, 1 week old. Piano House, built for big stages and late afternoon sunshine. And I need to tell you about Jazzy, because if you only know her as a feature artist, you're missing the picture. Jazzy won Radio 1 Dance MC and Vocalist of the Year. Oh, that's this year's awards. She has co-written with DOD and Sonny Federa, and now she's on Calvin Harris's tracks. That sounds like summer in a song. Both of them are on Creamfield's 2026 lineup. This is not a moment. This is a whole season. Calvin Harris told his followers in April, this summer is about to be historic. On the strength of Satisfy, he was.

Tiësto and Brianna Gray's Beautiful Places. And there is no more appropriate track to follow Calvin Harris with than this one, because Beautiful Places are exactly where this music belongs. And one beautiful piece in particular is 7 days away. BBC Radio 1 Big Weekend, Harrington Country Park, Sunderland, which is the 22nd to the 24th of May. That's next Friday. Fatboy Slim and Sonny Federa headline the opening night. Zara Larsson on Saturday, Olivia Dean closing it on Sunday. If you are going, you're about to have the best weekend of 2026. That is 10 minutes from the studio. We're right here, and we'll be talking about it all week. Yes, we can't keep enough of these banging tunes. We are dancing around the studio at the moment.

Satisfied, Tiesto and Bianca Grace, Beautiful Places. Two tracks back to back that together constitute a statement about where dance music is right now. Joyful, melodic, summer ready. We are into the final hour of the Coast Central Mix on Coast Radio. Peppermint Heaven, Al, Chris Rock, Real World Dub, into any of Brazil. Fendi, this mix goes global. That's always the intention.

Navid Soul, Need You Like a Drug Extended. Now, Navid Soul has appeared twice in this mix now. I Want to Know Your Love in the first hour. Need You Like a Drug here. Two different songs, two different feelings. Same commitment of quality. That's a recurring theme on this show. Artists who keep showing up because they keep earning.

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1: 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Charlie Big, Rubber Dub, HRS Together. That's the Daniel Dinsk remix. And now East End Dubs with Die Shikara Brothers. Face Bass Extended. And All the Gears Shift. Face Bass. The title is The Delivery Note. This is what the late stretch of the Saturday session sounds like. Deeper, more groove, less room to think. Just move with it.

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2: 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Mark Mavis, CJ Stone, DJ Family. Ocean in Your Eyes. Into Jessica Alice. Afters with the extended version. That title, Afters, the part of the night after the main event. But the music keeps going and the best conversations happen. That's where Afters lives. Jessica Alice understands exactly what club culture feels like from the inside. This is one of those people who stay.

Nels Van Zandt, Four Strings, Ron Van De Buchen, Forever View, Let It Rain, and now David Guetta. His second appearance in today's mix. This time with Showtek and Vasey Bad. Now, Vasey was also on track 9 today, on Me with Mind Electric. The same voice, two completely different worlds in the same mix. That is what a great featured artist does. They inhibit whatever you put them in. Guetta, Showtek, and DJ Susan, Rich Dietz, and Smith and Soren Remix. This is Peak Hour Energy, even this late in the show.

Now, that's one of the great electronic pop acts of the last decade. You know you like it, White Noise. Best be believing, hearing them in a house mix context feels exactly right. G-Lover, Ready, Steady, Go. And we are in the final 60 seconds.

Here we are. Lewis Proud for the third and final time today. No Limit, the Limitless Mix. We open with Lewis on Always, the Sunset Mix. The beginning of the feeling. We came back to him in hour two with Power of Love, the Deep Love Mix, and Something More Interior. And now we close with No Limit, No Ceiling, No Walls, Just Forward. That arc from Always to Power to Love to No Limit is the shape of what this show has been today. It's been Saturday night, the Coast Central Mix on Coast Radio, 106.6 FM, DAB and online. 44 tracks, 3 hours, big weekend Sunderland in 7 days, an incredible summer ahead. I'm Kieran P. Look after you.

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1: The UK's largest train operator is now owned by the public. The Transport Secretary, Heidi Alexander, says the nationalisation of Govia Thameslink Railway is a defining moment in the reform of our train system. Arsenal have narrowly missed out on a first Champions League title as they slipped to an agonising defeat to PSG on penalties. The Premier League champions got the perfect start when Kai Havertz scored early, but PSG levelled in the second half with an Usman Dembele penalty. It was more penalties that separated the sides as Gunners defender Gabriel smashed his decisive spot kick over the bar. We'll see fresher weather conditions today as the recent heat

0: Heat gives way to cooler temperatures and the odd rain shower. The Met Office says this weekend marks the end of the sweltering heat wave that's baked the nation for much of the week. And the Foreign Secretary will travel to China and India this week as the UK seeks to strengthen relations with both. Yvette Cooper will meet senior Chinese politicians in Beijing on Tuesday before travelling to Delhi to meet her Indian counterpart. That's the latest from Radio News Hub. I'm John Collins.
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0: Sunny spells with isolated showers for most today. Northern Scotland will see heavy rain, but that'll clear to leave sunshine and showers. Temperatures still above average, but cooler than it's been, with a high of 23 degrees Celsius.

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1: The UK's largest train operator is now owned by the public. Liz Whittaker has more.
2: Govia Thames Link Railway Services carry more passengers than any other operator in the UK, accounting for one in six train journeys in Britain. Its four brands, Southern, Thames Link, Great Northern and Gatwick Express, cover large swathes of South East England and beyond. Transport Secretary Heidi Alexander says its nationalisation is a defining moment in the reform of our railways.
1: Parents overwhelmingly back Australian-style restrictions on social media for children. That from the Technology Secretary as ministers consider a ban on social media for under-16s. More than 80,000 people have responded to a consultation on whether to introduce restrictions. Arsenal have missed out on a Premier League and Champions League double after losing on penalties to reigning European champions PSG. And a tiny species of bird, the Dartford Warbler, is making its comeback in the UK after being on the brink of extinction. In 2025, there was more than ever of them recorded. That's the latest from Radio News Hub. I'm John Collins.
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2: Sunny spells with isolated showers for most today. Northern Scotland will see heavy rain, but that'll clear to leave sunshine and showers. Temperatures still above average, but cooler than it's been, with a high of 23 degrees Celsius.

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0: Liz Whittaker has more.
1: Govia Thameslink Railway Services carry more passengers than any other operator in the UK, accounting for one in six train journeys in Britain. Its four brands, Southern, Thameslink, Great Northern and Gatwick Express, cover large swathes of South East England and beyond. Transport Secretary Heidi Alexander says its nationalisation is a defining moment in the reform of our railways.
0: Parents overwhelmingly back Australian style restrictions on social media for children. That from the Technology Secretary as ministers consider a ban on social media for under 16s. More than 80,000 people have responded to a consultation on whether to introduce restrictions. Arsenal have missed out on a Premier League and Champions League double after losing on penalties to reigning European champions PSG. And a tiny species of bird, the Dartford Warbler, is making its comeback in the UK after being on the brink of extinction. In 2025, there was more than ever of them recorded. That's the latest from Radio News Hub. I'm John Collins.
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0: Sunny spells with isolated showers for most today. Northern Scotland will see heavy rain, but that'll clear to leave sunshine and showers. Temperatures still above average, but cooler than it's been, with a high of 23 degrees Celsius. 106.

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1: The UK's largest train operator is now owned by the public. Liz Whittaker has more.
2: Govia Thameslink Railway Services carry more passengers than any other operator in the UK, accounting for one in six train journeys in Britain. Its four brands, Southern, Thameslink, Great Northern and Gatwick Express, cover large swathes of South East England and beyond. Transport Secretary Heidi Alexander says its nationalisation is a defining moment in the reform of our railways.
1: Parents overwhelmingly back Australian-style restrictions on social media for children. That from the Technology Secretary as ministers consider a ban on social media for under-16s. The Metropolitan Police has carried out an internal investigation into five of its specialists and royal officers after reported allegations of misogynistic behaviour. And Arsenal have missed out on a Premier League and Champions League double after losing on penalties to reigning European champions Paris Saint-Germain. That's the latest from Radio News Hub. I'm John Collins.
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1: Sunny spells with isolated showers for most today. Northern Scotland will see heavy rain, but that'll clear to leave sunshine and showers. Temperatures still above average, but cooler than it's been, with a high of 23 degrees Celsius.

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1: The public is now back in control of the UK's largest train operator, as Liz Whittaker reports.
2: One in every six train journeys in the UK happens on a Govia Thames Link railway service. It runs Southern Thames Link, Great Northern and Gatwick Express routes across southeast England and further afield. They'll now sit under the government's newly formed Great British Railways, which Transport Secretary Heidi Alexander says will put passengers first, fix what's broken and deliver a railway people can rely on.
1: Whether you've loved the heat or struggled with the sweaty nights, the heat wave looks like it's over. Temperatures are back down much closer to normal levels for this time of year, and there could even be some rain today. Thermometers hit 35 degrees Celsius in the southeast earlier this week. Arsenal have narrowly missed out on a first Champions League title after slipping to a penalties defeat against reigning champions PSG. Brighton and Hove Albion are playing against Manchester City in the Women's FA Cup final this afternoon. That game kicks off at 3 p.m. That's the latest from Radio News Hub. I'm John Collins.
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1: A mix of sunshine and showers for most of us. Heavy rain in northern Scotland moving away to leave the same. Temperatures still a little above average, but much milder than it's been, with a high of 23 degrees Celsius.
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So, of course, it's 80s onwards only for the next 3 hours. Got the parents' requests. I've got an easy 80s and 90s reverse it for you today. Easy peasy, so we'll get your fingers ready when that reverse it kicks in. On the phones, quick texting or quick voice noting, if you know me personally. We're spinning back to August 1985 today, yes, the summer of 1985. It was a hot one as well. Got a few birthdays. And tracks from the usual peeps, of course.

The opening shuffle song today, Dr. Beat, Miami Sound Machine. Right, so 80s reverse it. But just before we go into the 80s reverse it, find an email in from Jason from Cromington Village Club. Yes, massive shout out for next Saturday, the 6th of June. They've got the fantastic Eddie Pops on. He's Elvis tribute, and he is fantastic. They've still got some tickets available, or pay on the door, a fiver, and the doors open at 6:30. So there you go, Jason. Massive shout out for Cromlington Village Club next Saturday, the 6th of June, Elvis tribute. Tickets are a fiver. Get yourself along to the club to get tickets, or you can pay on the door. 6:30, they open. Right, 80s reverse it. As you know, I play a song from the 80s. In reverse, you've got 10 seconds. All you need to do is message in with the answer of the artist and the song, please. 07858429316 is the magic number. That's WhatsApp. You can also call the studio while the song is playing. 01670 432 107. You can email studio at coastradio.co.uk. That's the Coast Messenger. Or you can, if you know me personally, you can use Messenger for me, where you can send a voice note, and it might be a bit quicker than sitting there fiddling on your fingers, hurriedly texting the name of the artist and the song. So are you ready? First player, here we go. I told you it was easy.

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2: Right, so you heard Coldplay, Fix You. Yes, our very own Malcolm, he likes a bit of Coldplay. He messaged in to share his appreciation of that track. And then you heard High Gloss, You'll Never Know. Now, while all that was going on, my phone was going bonkers. Answers coming in, as you expect. I mean, you know. Alan was first in. Now, was Alan correct, though? He was correct with the 80s reverse it. He was indeed, swiftly followed by Carolyn. And then we had Pete come in with an answer. Ooh. And then on the phone we had Big D. Well done. And Liz. Liz actually rang and messaged just to make sure I got it. But you were right. David Garner, was he right? Ooh. Glenda? Ian at Triple J Taxis, he emailed in, and was he right? Was indeed. Well done, well done. 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
2: Parents' requests. Right, time for the parents' requests. One for Dad, one for Mum. Parents' requests. Parents' requests. Parents. And then we'll have one for Carolyn, and then we'll have another play of that 80s reverse it. Parents' requests. Parents' requests. Parents' requests. Parents' requests. Parents' requests. Parents' requests.

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Don Henley, Boys of Summer. Another warm day today. Different story next week. Showery week ahead. Second play of the 80s reverse it, coming up after the ads, so get ready.

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3: 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He thinks he knows the artist and he is proceeding to go through the back catalogue of said artist. So, second guess. Still wrong, Pete. Here we go. You might get it after this one, then.
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3: The excuse. I don't know how yous that have gotten it wrong have didn't get it first time. It's almost the same forwards as backwards. 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Got one for Joanne, one for Stu,

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2: Right, so you have the Ask You's Requests, Shikian, Salt Water for Joanne Askew, heavily sampling Clannad's theme from Harry's Game in that one, and AC/DC, Hell's Bells for Stu Askew. Right, we have had some more answers coming in from the 80s reverse it before I do its final play. Pete came in. Well done, Pete. Finally. I didn't have to listen to all these guesses from the whole back catalogue, but you were correct. Kelvin, well done, you were correct. And our very own Malcolm, a.k.a. Baldy. You'll have another guess after this. Here we'll go, a final play, and then we'll play three songs in a row before we do the 80s reverse it, reveal it.

Bob Sinclair. World, hold on for Claire Nigella Lawson. We've got Sinita coming up for the Peacemeister. And some core for Pete. Catch him doing his afternoon delights, 12 till 2, Monday to Thursday. And then we will reveal the 80s revisits.

So Nita, so macho for the Priestmeister, and you just heard Status Quo there for Pete, beginning of the end. So before I do the reverse it, reveal it, just a reminder, let you know that the Miners Picnic is taking place in a couple of weeks' time, Saturday the 13th of June, 10 a.m. to 5 p.m. Jam-packed family day out celebrating our coal mining heritage. The memorial service takes place at 10:30 a.m. and it's all hosted at the Woodhorn Museum. Free entry, parking is a fiver. Donations are welcome. Also, Northeast artist John O'Rourke is creating a 12-metre tribute to Northumberland's mining communities. The piece has been designed to honour the generations of coal miners who shaped the region, including those who tragically lost their lives while working in the industry. If you'd like to see the model for yourself, it will be on display at the Miners Picnic at Woodhall Museum on the 13th of June. Right, 80s Reverse It, Reveal It.

Queen and Flash. Hang your head in shame if you didn't get that. Come on. Right, so, 90s reverse it. I can't remember. Did I say this was easy? I did say it was easy. I think it is. 10 seconds of a 90s song in reverse. Song and artist. Same formula. Get in touch on those numbers. 07858-429-316. 01670432107 on the studio line while a song is playing. 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
2: Before the break there, you heard three in a row. Three requests. Donna Summer, The Stem of Notes for Real, for Nicholas and His Good Lady. Depeche Mode, See You, for Les. And for Big D, Duran Duran, Skin Trade. All artists beginning with D. And you know what? That was purely coincidental. Honest. Serious. Just noticed. I thought, Donna Summer, Depeche Mode, Duran Duran. Right, okay. 90s reverse it. We have had some answers coming in. First of all, we had Alan. Was he right? Well done. Then Pete. Joanne Askew. Was that a joint effort, Joanne? Glenda. Les. And Grizzly from Blythe is coming as well. Clean sweep so far. I'll do another play of it before I do the spin back just after 11:30 today.
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2: 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Right, 90s reverse it. Here is another player. So if you haven't already guessed artist and song, please let me know what you think that is. Right, so earlier this week, I span the wheels of time and they landed on August 1985. The first UK heart-lung transplant is carried out at the Harefield Hospital in Middlesex. The patient is three-year-old Jamie Gavin. The Sinclair C5 ceased production after just 7 months and fewer than 17,000 units. And on TV, what happened on TV? The popular American animated series Transformers makes its UK debut on ITV's TVAM morning programme. Each episode is split into 5-minute segments and shown over the course of the week. It is initially broadcast during Rollin' Rats. Remember him? Rollin' Rats weekday morning slot before moving to TVAM's subsequent children's weekly segment, Whack-A-Day, in October 1985. Remember that? Whack-A-Day. Mallet's Mallet. Using the same format, TVAM will also go on to show the rival animated show GoBots, remember that? Several weeks later, during the weekend slot, Wide Awake Club. The nuclear war docudrama Threads is repeated on BBC Two as part of the After the Bomb series. After a series of high-profile football hooliganism events and a dispute between the Football League and the broadcasters over revenue, televised league football is missing from British TV screens until the second half of the season. The Charity Shield and international games are the only matches to be screened. August 1985 also saw the debut of Granada's ill-fated continuing drama series Albion Market, set in a market in Salford, and is intended as a companion for Coronation Street, but it's panned by critics and suffers from poor ratings, and it is axed a year later. And in sport, cricket, England cricket captain David Gower scored his 5,000th run in Test cricket during the drawn fourth Test against Australia at Old Trafford. Now, in the charts, in the UK singles charts, we had a song which peaked at number 7, we had one that peaked at number 8, and we had one that peaked at number 25. Now, there's a bit of a theme running with these ones. Let's see if you can work out what it is.
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1: So your spin back today, and I did say there was a bit of a link to it, and well done to Glenda. She did correctly guess that it was to do with royalty. So we had Princess, See I'm Your Number One, that peaked at number 7. We had Prince, Raspberry Beret, that peaked at number 25. Can you believe that? Unbelievable. And King, Alone Without You, that peaked at number 8 on the UK singles charts. Well done, Glenda. You got the link. Nice, easy one over there, wasn't it? Right, 90s reverse it. Your final player. Here we are.

So if you think you know what that is, get in touch. Right, actress Leah Thompson is 65 today. Remember, she played Marty McFly's mother, Lorraine, in Back to the Future, of course.

From Back to the Future, of course, Huey Lewis and the Power of Love. So you've had my 80s spin back today, and you've heard a classic song from a classic film there from the 80s. Now, if you like your 80s music and you like your 80s movies, you have got to get tuned in to Alan's 80s mixtape show every Tuesday night from 8 p.m. until 11 p.m. Now, this month coming up, June, his albums of the week are all movie soundtrack albums, classic songs from classic movies. So stay tuned and listen to Alan on Tuesday nights from 8 until 11 p.m. He picked three songs from classic movie soundtracks all the way through June. Right, we've got a birthday. Corey Hart is 54.

Corey Hart. Sunglasses at Night. Right, we'll squeeze one more track in before we do the reverse at Reveal It. Have some Usher.

I've ever had to do to tell you, the woman I love, that I'm having a baby by a woman that I barely even know. I hope you can accept the fact that I'm man enough to tell you this, and hopefully you'll give me another chance.

Usher Confessions Part 2. Now, just before I reveal that the 90s reverse it, I did get an answer coming in from Carolyn. But you were close. But here we are.

was, of course, Beautiful South and Perfect 10. Incidentally, Paul Heaton is playing the Utilitar Arena in Newcastle on Thursday, October the 29th. Tickets are either on sale now or they're going to be on sale in the next few days, so check that out. Obviously playing all these hits from House Martins. Oh, what was it? Beautiful South and all the rest of it. Yeah, duets now, usually isn't he with Jackie Abbott? So yes, Paul Heaton, what a voice. Okay, what we've got coming up? Oh, by the way, yes, many, many thanks, everyone that participated in the 80s and the 90s reverse it. And it looks as if, shall we see, oh, what a surprise, Alan is today's winner. He was the quickest to get the 80s and the 90s. Right, let's have some Fender.

So that's Sam Fender featuring Elton John on the piano. Talk to you. We'll hear this coming Tuesday night, 2nd of June. Quiz night at the Old Ashdene for the Royal British Legion fundraiser. It's from 8 p.m. Hosted by the Old Ashdene. 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So how to play, it's £1 per person. Arrive early for a table and check out their fab menus. That's the Old Ashdene and Asherton for quiz night this coming Tuesday from 8 p.m.

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2: So you heard Will Smith there and Freaking It. 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
2: 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So you heard BTS and Butter just before there. So coming up after me, 1 till 4, you got Back in Time with Bex, all the greatest music from the 40s to the 70s, 4 till 6 with Mark Ramsey, Mark's Tate Aim Treat. 6 till 9, you've got the incredible Sunday Show with Glenda and John. And from 9 until midnight, you've got Andy Leslie and his eclectic mix on Coast. And then, of course, from tomorrow morning, we start it all over again with our Breakfast Jeff. 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

0: Right, that is it. Time for me to head off. I'm going to leave you with some Mario, Rage, Ice House and Eclipse. Stay tuned, you got Bex on the Decks coming up from 1 p.m. And bye for now, folks.
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1: The UK's largest train operator is now owned by the public. The Transport Secretary, Heidi Alexander, says the nationalisation of Govia Thames Link Railway is a defining moment in the reform of our train systems. GTR services carry more passengers than any other operator in the UK, accounting for in Britain. Arsenal have missed out on a Premier League and Champions League double after losing on penalties to reigning European champions PSG. Staying with football, and Brighton and Hove Albion are playing in the Women's FA Cup final for the first time this afternoon. They'll take on Women's Super League champions Manchester City. The Foreign Secretary will travel to China and India this week as the UK seeks to strengthen relations with both countries. Yvette Cooper will meet Chinese Vice President Han Cheng and Foreign Minister Wang Yi in Beijing on Tuesday before travelling to Delhi to meet her Indian counterpart. And a tiny species of bird, the Dartford warbler, is making a comeback in the UK after previously being on the brink of extinction. That's the latest from Radio News Hub. I'm John Collins.
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1: Sunshine and showers through this afternoon, milder than it's been, with a high of 23 degrees Celsius, becoming cloudier and wetter through this evening and overnight, when the low will be 11 degrees Celsius.
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is Back in Time with Bex here at coastradio.co.uk. It is Sunday, it's the 31st of May. I cannot believe we are halfway through the year. Just about, almost there, almost there. It is just past the hour, and I'd like to say a very big thank you to Marky Mark with his amazing Sunday Shuffle show, as always. You'll be able to catch Mark next Saturday when he does Up with the Larks. So guys, I'd like you to get in touch if you've got any song requests, any dedications, any shout outs. I'll be playing music specifically from the 40s, 50s, 60s and 70s. And to get in touch, you can give me a call. 01670 432 107. 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Get in touch. Right, okay, kicking off the top of the show, we are going to start off with some 40s, 50s with Patti Page and Tennessee Waltz.

0: quite a long instrumental. I thought, you know, I'd do half of it, you know, a couple of minutes, nice and dancey, upbeat. Then the second half, I can incorporate it as background music to my signpost. How clever is that? Yes. Right, okay, so coming up, the Ashington Rock Night is going to be here at the Northern Social Club, and that's going to be playing music from the 70s, 80s and early 90s, or classic rock tracks, and that's going to be on the 31st of July. I can't believe, I mean, it's going to be very quick that that comes up. So let's see what they have put. They are back with a night dedicated to the 70s and 80s era of rock. If you came to the 2024 and the 2025 gigs, you know what to expect. This is a disco-style rock night. Hope to see you all there with their special guest, Classic Central DJ, Phil. And it's £3 on the door. Yes. I'd like to say a very big hello to my regular listeners. Hello to Sue, Steve and Peggy. Very big hello to Toppy, Elisa, Evan, Bob, Jill, Hannah and to everybody else out there in Coast Radio Land. Coming up next, we've got an ad and then it is Peggy Lee. It's a good day.
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0: great set of Shakespeare that you get in the corner drugstore for $1.98. We're Morocco bound. Or like a volume of Omar Khayyam that you buy in a department store at Christmas time for your cousin Julia. We're Morocco bound.
1: That was Bing Crosby and Bob Hope with We're Off on the Road to Morocco. And Judy Garland was before that with The Trolley Song. And then we had Jackie Wilson and Happy. Right, okay, the next signpost. This one. This goes out to the Morpeth Fair Day. Yes, how exciting. It is almost here. It's in 2 weeks' time. Okay, what to expect? It says, get ready, Morpeth. The biggest weekend of the year is almost here. Morpeth Fair Day is back. Join us on Sunday, the 14th of June, for an action-packed day that promises something for everyone. So that's 2 weeks today. How exciting. So, the main event, you have got a junior fun run hosted by Morpeth Harriers. It's free entry. Plus, you get a goodie bag as well. You've got the fairground rides. There's a vintage car and a motorbike procession. How exciting. A dog show as well. Agility courses and canine activities. 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So mark your calendars, gather your friends and family, and come to celebrate the start of summer with some Morpeth magic. 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I like tripped over my teeth there. 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Solicitors, Mate to Butler Housekeeping Services, and pleased to meet you. If you want any more information with regards to that, hop onto Facebook and type in Morpeth Fair Day and you can find all of the details available on there. Now, I asked a question earlier. 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By calling. No, I'm in the studio. You can give me a call, 01670 432 107. 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I know I'm playing 40s at the moment, but and then going on to the 50s, but that's okay. If you've got a 60s track you want played, I will play it for you right now. Get in touch. Okay, coming up next, I've got Artie Shaw and Billie Holiday with Any Old Time.

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3: Okay, so we've just had Louis Armstrong and his orchestra with Between the Devil, and then we had Woody Herman, the Woodchopper's Ball, Count Basie, the Rusty Dusty Blues, and Artie Shaw with Any Old Time. I'm loving these old classics. I've got a couple more from like the 40s era, and then we've got the 50s and 60s coming your way. But first, it is signpost time. So, the next signpost, this goes to the Old Ashdean. They have got their regular Sunday pub quiz. Okay, let me read what to expect. Stephen's Sunday night quiz. Join them every Sunday from 7:30 for Stephen's weekly quiz. The perfect way to round off your weekend. Expect different specialist rounds each week, keeping things fresh and challenging, plus escalating cash prizes based on attendance. And of course, it wouldn't be Stephen's quiz without a bit of sparkle. Keep an eye out for his iconic glittery jacket, which never misses a Sunday. Gather your team, grab a drink, and join them for a brilliant night of trivia and fun. So that's at the Old Ashdean. The pub quiz. That's today from 7:30 this evening. Right, okay. Oh dear, I've got the microphone right there. Do you know what? I have done this before. Honest, I know what I'm doing. Right, okay. We've got the Andrews Sisters coming up. Then Ella Fitzgerald with Patootie Pie.

0: I can understand the birds and I can understand the bees. Sister, I can even understand why a rat eats cheese.
1: I can understand my dog.
0: And I can understand your cat.
1: Well, fill me full of rhythm. Can you understand that?

time, 2 weeks as of yesterday. So what to expect? The Northumberland Miners Picnic is a jam-packed day out for all the family. Rooted in the local heritage, reimagined with contemporary twists. Ooh. They hope that you can join them. It is free admission to the event, but car parking is £5. You can enjoy a fantastic programme of performances on their main stage. The full programme will be published nearer the time, so keep your eyes peeled for that. But you can look out for pop-up performances throughout the day. You can also get involved in a fabulous range of family-friendly crafts and activities running all day. Now, there's quite a lot of information on there. I'm not going to read it all out, otherwise I'll still be here when it starts running because it's jam-packed full. Absolutely brilliant. But if you hop onto Facebook, type in Northumberland Miners Picnic 2026, or if you just go straight to Woodhorn Museum on Facebook, you can find the event on there. Now, guys, if you've got a signpost, if you've got a community group, an event, something coming up, and you would like for us to read it out, please do get in touch. 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Absolutely. That's what we're here for. That is what we are here for. Right, okay. I'd like to say a very big hello to the lovely Mark. Now, Mark's going to be here on air with Mark's Tea Time Treats after my show at 4 p.m. So, not to be missed, very big hello to Mark. He's currently tuned in with a cup of tea or a cuppa in hand, listening to the tunes in the garden, enjoying the sunshine and, of course, these tunes. Well, thank you very, very much, Mark. Guys, don't forget, if you want to get in touch with the song request, dedication and or shout out, you can give me a ring on 01670 432 107, or you can WhatsApp me 07858 429 316, or email studio@coastradio.co.uk. I've got my first of two triple bills coming up next. Now, whilst looking at the playlist for today, I discovered an artist, absolutely brilliant, brilliant. Her name's Willie Thornton, also known as Big Mama Thornton. So I've got three tracks on the system, which is quite handy for a triple bill. So the first one is going to be They Call Me Big Mama, and then Hound Dog, and then Ball and Chain. Here we go.

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1: So we have just had Why Do Fools Fall in Love by Frankie Lyman. And then, of course, we have the Triple Bill by Big Mama Thornton, also known as Billy Thornton as well. Absolutely brilliant. It's the first time I actually heard her music today, and I'm there toe tapping, because it is, as I mentioned, great music, of course. Now then, my next signpost, this one goes to the Wansbeck Wanderers Walking Football Club. I'd try saying that five times faster. They are as I mentioned, a walking football club, and they have three sessions per week. If you are interested in doing something different, I go on a Saturday morning and I absolutely love it. It is brilliant. They have three sessions a week. They have the men's session on a Monday between 6 o'clock and 7 o'clock. They then have a midweek session, which is mixed both men and women. That is every Wednesday from 7 o'clock until 8 o'clock. Those sessions, they are £3. Of course, your first session is free. And then on a Saturday morning, the ladies' session is 10 till 11.30, which is £4. Absolutely fantastic. Like I say, you get your taster session, as you get to go along and see what you think, and then after that, that's when you can start paying. And I absolutely love it. It's one of the best things that I've done. I never in a million years thought that I would be playing football any way, shape or form, but it's great. There is absolutely no experience necessary either. If you can walk, there we go. That's all you need. That's all you need to do. And like I said, everybody there is absolutely amazing. They really are really friendly. And only recently, I think it was at the beginning of May when we had a 12-hour walking footballathon, and £2,000 was raised for prostate cancer charity, which is absolutely, absolutely brilliant. So if you want any more information with regards to that, hop onto Facebook, type in the Wansbeck Wanderers Walking Football Club, and you can find all of the details available on there. Right, okay, coming up next, as we go from 50s and some 60s here, I've got Johnny Cash, I Walk the Line.
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Connie Francis, Stupid Cupid. And before that, we had Elvis with Jailhouse Rock. Les Paul with How High the Moon. And of course, Johnny Cash, I Walk the Line. Right, okay, I've got my next triple bill. The second of the two triple bills. This is the Beatles coming up. I've got three tracks by the Beatles as we are now heading into the 60s. So we have got She Loves You, I Want to Hold Your Hand, and Help by the Beatles. Don't forget, guys, if you'd like to get in touch with any song request, dedication and or shout out, you can give me a call on 01670 432 107. Alternatively, you can drop me a text message or a WhatsApp on 07858 429 316. I'd like to say a very big hello to Lisa has tuned in saying, hey Bex, loving all of the oldies, all the classics, whilst I am sat in my garden doing some gardening. Well, thank you very much, Lisa. Let me know if you'd like to have a song. Okay, triple bill coming up.

The Beatles, Triple Bill with Help. I want to hold your hand and she loves you. Okay, my next signpost goes to the Wandsbeck Community Links. Now, do you like Lego? Because if you do, this is absolutely brilliant. They have a Lego Lunch Club every single Wednesday at Hurst Welfare Centre. How amazing is that? Right, let's have a quick readeroos. So, all over 18s are welcome, but they are especially seen to see a lot more young adults from the LGBTQ plus community and those who are neurodiverse that could be diagnosed or undiagnosed. Everybody, though, is welcome in the group. So, let's have a look. Lego Lunch Club. So, they meet every single Wednesday from 12 o'clock until 2 o'clock at Hurst Welfare. The Lego kits and board games are provided as well. There's no need to book. You just turn up on the day. There's also going to be other well-being activities as well, including, get this, some trips out. How exciting is that? I wish I could go there. I work. But not to be missed. If you are free, head on down, because it's sure to look absolutely amazing. I keep banging this microphone. I do apologise. Okay, the next a signpost I'd like to do is the Bedlington Walk and Talk. Again, this is with Wandsbeck Community Links. They meet at Bedlington Library. It's a guided friendly group where you can stroll at your own pace with a chance to natter, enjoy the fresh air and make new friends. Then head back to the library for a free cuppa. All ages and abilities are welcome and there's no need to book. You just go along. So if you want any information with regards to that, along with all of the activities that the Wandsbeck Community Links provide, hop onto Facebook and type in Wandsbeck Community Links and you can find all of the amazing things they have on there. Right, okay, I thought I'm going to switch it up a little bit. I'm going in a little bit of movie madness, and I thought for my next track I'm going to play for a classic from the Jungle Book, I Want to Be Like You. This is by Louis Prima, Phil Harris and Bruce Rutherman.

0: your part of the deal, cuz. 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

Absolutely love that song. 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It's his favourite film, The Jungle Book. Okay, so speaking of my dad, he has asked if I would play a song. So this one is for Steve. Stevie Wonder, There's a Place in the Sun.

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0: fire suddenly leapt from house to house. The population panicked and ran, and I was swept along with them, aimless and lost without Carrie. Finally, I headed eastward for the ocean and my only hope of survival, a boat out of England.
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Jones. Before that, Justin Hayward, Forever Autumn. Sam Cooke, Twisting the Night Away. And Dion with the Runaround Sue. And, yeah, today with Forever Autumn, of course, it comes from Jeff Wayne's musical version of the War of the Worlds. It's one of my all-time favourite albums. I have about three, four all-time favourite albums. That is one of them. And I know basically every single word. I know it word for word, which is why when I did the little bit in the... I thought, of

have it's they have an open day for this is well an open evening should I say for people who would like to volunteer. Now I'm just going to read the post. So it says, ever thought about volunteering with the RNLI? As part of Volunteers Week, you are invited to an online event about what it's really like to volunteer with the RNLI in the North East region. From operational roles through to fundraising, water safety, shop volunteering and more. So it's not all... all one thing, I'm not quite sure about that. You can also volunteer in the shop as well. So it's going to be taking place Wednesday, the 3rd of June. So that's this coming Wednesday at 6 o'clock. It's an opportunity to hear directly from the current volunteers. You can ask questions as well in an informal setting. You can find out about the wide range of opportunities available and learn how you could make a difference in your community. You do not need to have any previous experience, maritime knowledge or lots of spare time, because there are different ways to get involved and support saving lives at sea. If you, a friend, colleague or family member might be interested, they would love to see you there. Current volunteers are also welcome to join in and bring a friend. Now that does sound really good. I do donate some money to the RNLI with, because I think, you know, what they're doing, they're volunteers and they are absolutely amazing. They are an emergency service, so and especially with the warmer weather, everybody is going out into the open water. Some people might not be as knowledgeable or know what to do in emergency situations. They go out and save lives. They are lifesavers. Absolutely, definitely worth it. So if it's something that you are interested in, if you hop on to Facebook, you can type in RNLI New Begin Shop and Fundraising, or whichever RNLI you have in your area. It could be Tynemouth, it could be anywhere along the coast in our beautiful, beautiful country, and find out what events and things taking place and how you can help make a difference as well. Okay, so as it is just coming past 3 o'clock, we're now going to be shifting more towards 70s tracks now. So I thought I would start the last hour of my show with Pink Floyd and Another Brick in the Wall.

That was The Who with I Can't Explain. And I thought, do you know what, while I'm going into the 70s, I've got to play a song. This is for one of our amazing presenters, Outlaw Pete Moore. And I'm so sorry, because at the top of the show, I was supposed to say thank you very much for Outlaw Pete for covering for last week's Back in Time with Bex while I was having a lovely break, having a lovely little holiday. So, yes, thank you, Pete. And this one is for you. It's Bruce Springsteen, Born to Run.

0: David Bowie, Changes. And before that, we had Bruce Springsteen, Born to Run, for the lovely Outlaw Pete Moore. Again, thank you so much for covering last week. You can find Pete Moore. He has his shows on, I think it's the Afternoon Delights show. Check out our website. Go to coastradio.co.uk and you can find the show on there. So, I've got another signpost coming up. This one goes to Swing Tine. Okay, they have their summer swing. Woohoo! So, Summer Tine Swing. It's going to be taking place from the 5th to the 7th of June. Okay, so let's have a quick look at what to expect. So, you have got Swing Tine would like to welcome you to an inaugural Summer Tine Swing Festival taking place in the heart of Newcastle upon Tyne. There is going to be teachers there that's going to be teaching. You've got the Lindy Harp, there's the Collegiate, there's the Balboa as well. Bands are going to be bands from, let's have a look, House of the Black Gardenia. Quite a few things on there. So, if you'd like any more information with regards to that, hop onto Facebook, type in Swing Tine, and you can have a look on there. It does look very, very exciting. Right, coming up next, it is The Clash and London Calling.
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That was Sunday Girl by Blondie. And I, well, as soon as I said the Clash and Uncle on it, and I clicked on it, I realised it was the next one on there because I hadn't scrolled up on the system. You see, the joys of live radio, the joys of live radio. There we go. Okay, now we have the Clash and London Calling.

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0: That is Papa Was a Rolling Stone by The Temptations. I'd like to say a very big hello to Foxy. She is listening in. You can catch Foxy here on Coast Radio every Friday with Drive Time with Foxy from 4 o'clock until 6 o'clock every single Friday. Absolutely fantastic show that she has. She's asked if I would play anything by the Osmonds. So for you, Foxy, this is Crazy Horses.
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And yes, that sound unfortunately means it is time for me to go. But I would love to say a very big thank you for everybody who has been in touch, and thank you to everybody who has listened in as well. Today I have stacked up the jukebox to take you up to the news at 4 o'clock. But guys, don't go anywhere, because Mark is in the building. Absolutely. It's Mark's Tea Time Treat from 4 o'clock until six. And then from six until nine, John and Glenda will be here with the Incredible Sunday Show. And then from nine until midnight, it is the Eclectic Mix on Coast. Don't forget, guys, if you are just tuning in and you thought, oh no, I've missed the show, you can listen again. You just hop on to our website, www.coastradio.co.uk, and you've got the listen again option, which you can do with all of our shows as well. I will be back with you on Saturday for Bex on the Decks, and Sunday for more Back in Time with Bex. In the meantime, thank you very much, and keep it coast.

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1: Premier League champions Arsenal are putting European heartbreak to one side as the club's open top bus parade winds through the streets of North London. Mikel Arteta's title-winning team began their near 6-mile route at 2 p.m. just 18 hours after their Champions League heartbreak against Paris Saint-Germain on penalties. It's thought around 500,000 Gunners fans are outlining the streets. Elsewhere, French police have arrested nearly 800 people after violent disorder broke out across Paris and other cities following Paris Saint-Germain's victory. Interior Minister Laurent Nunez said 57 police officers were injured as some fans set fires, vandalised shops and caused damage in the streets. And social media star KSI has announced he's leaving the YouTube collective Sidemen. The Britain's Got Talent judge said he needs to focus on his health and fixing his work-life balance. From Radio News Hub, I'm Grace McIntosh.
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0: lows of 12 degrees Celsius.
1: Good afternoon. It's really good to be back. It's been about 3 weeks for one reason and another. Family stuff and anyway, whatever. So it's really good to be back. My name's Mark. You're listening to Mark's Tea Time Treats show. I've got a really good show lined up for you, put quite a lot of thought into this. So the first hour is all 80s. Second hour is going to be 90s. So I've got some really good bangers, as we call them, some really good dance stuff, hopefully stuff that's going to get you up off your seat and moving around. You know the numbers. If you want to WhatsApp me, it's 07858 429 316. If you want to call direct to the studio and speak to me, which you're more than welcome to do, it's 01670 432 107. Or you could even email studio at Coast Radio, that's Coast with a K, .co.uk. And I look forward to it. So if there's any requests, I've already got a couple of requests, but if you've got a request or a dedication, or you want me to shout out something you're doing, or somebody you love, or somebody's birthday, or an upcoming, anything at all, let me know and I'll happily do it for you. excuse me. So without any further ado, I'm going to kick off. So you've got, what have you got? It helps if I get to the right page. Chaka Khan, I Feel For You. Whitney Houston, I Want To Dance With Somebody. And Lionel Richie, All Night Long. They're the first three you're going to get. And then I'll be back, right back with you. Keep it coast and keep enjoying the sunshine, because it's wonderful out there.
2: Chaka Khan. Chaka Khan. Chaka Khan. Chaka Khan.

And I'm quickly going to jump in because I do this all the time. A big thank you to Bex for the last 3 hours. What an absolutely fantastic show. I listened to at least 2.5 hours of it. Absolutely brilliant. Thank you very much, Bex, for another really, really good show.

0: Right, so, oh yes, Lionel Richie there bringing up the ultimate sunshine vibe. So if you're stuck in the car right now, or you're in the car on your way home from a day out, or you've been shopping, or you're on your way home from work, or you're maybe out in the garden with a cold drink or even a cup of tea, I don't know, turn this up. We're going to keep the energy massive, a 10 out of 10. And following up next is some new order, followed by the ultimate floor filler. So there we go. But before I do that, it's community shout-out time, because we are a community radio station, after all, Coast Radio. So, New Begin Arts Centre are inviting people, a place for all things art, where arts are for all. Members Summer Exhibition, call for entries. So this is open to everybody, I believe. You're invited to take part in our summer exhibition the 26th of June to the 17th of July. So you've still got plenty of time. It's 1st of June tomorrow, of course, the last day of May today. Bring us your favourite paintings and help us celebrate a vibrant summer of creativity. There's no set theme, just bring work that you're proud of and want to share with other people. What you do need to know, though, you can bring up to 3 paintings per person. We aim to show at least 1 from everybody. We can't guarantee we're going to show you all 3. 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All work must be strung and ready to hang. If you need help, please just ask. We're more than happy to help you. 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Or NFS, if not for sale, of course. You can drop off at Front Street Studio by Tuesday, the 23rd of June. And it says, don't be shy, this is your chance to celebrate summer, share your work and be part of a joyful community exhibition. So there you go. That sounds really, really good, doesn't it? Excuse me. You have to excuse me coughing. This is part of the reason I've been off, is I've had this flu bug that's going around. And the cough is the sort of the hangover thing. It's really annoying. Here we go. An evening of and Northern Soul. An evening of Motown, I apologise, and Northern Soul. West Bendridge Farm, bear with me. Morpeth, and that's NE61 3RZ. It's Friday the 26th of June. 6 p.m. until midnight, so it's going to be some night that. Vinyl only DJs, so there you go, vinyl. Wow, vinyl is great, isn't it? Even now, it's considered to be the best vinyl, and I can fully understand why. Right, you've got Gary Bell, the DJs, Craig Bell, Brian Dodds, Ian Fennick, Chris Markelu, advanced tickets online are £5, weekend camping is £10. So if you fancy camping for the weekend, it's a tenner. You can't go wrong with that. And £5 entry, so there you go. So that's those 2 for now. I'll leave it there for the moment. Right, so as I said, there's a couple of adverts coming up. An advert from one of our sponsors, and then a K-Plastics advert for, obviously, K-Plastics. Then you've got New Order, Shannon, Let the Music Play, and Michael Jackson, Billie Jean. Right, time for me to be quiet.
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Right, I have a request. Now, this request. I think you know what's coming, Charlie. Right, I work with a guy, one of the guys I work with, Charlie, lovely guy. Honestly, couldn't wish for a nicer bloke. Anyway, he had quite a long career in the Air Force. And he was telling us about, you know, some of his exploits and things. Anyway, that's fine. I don't know how it came about. I honestly can't remember, but it was a few weeks ago now. Charlie mentioned that one of his work colleagues said to him one day, "Hey, you're a bit of a princess." And of course, fancy telling your workmates that. So now we absolutely rip him. Well, obviously, he'd mentioned it to his wife as well. So his wife, Kerry, she teases him relentlessly as well, which is pretty good. I just think it's really funny. Anyway, I said earlier on about the other day at work, has anybody got any requests or dedications? And Kerry, his wife, said Erasure for the Princess, right? And he said, right, okay, in that case, then it's got to be A Little Respect. And then he said, would you play for me Jim Diamond? I should have known better. So the next two tracks are for Kerry and for Charlie. And they know exactly what the meaning is. So there we go. Anyway, as I said before, if you want to get in touch with me, you can WhatsApp me on 07858 429 316. You can also call directly into the studio on 01670 432 107. You can even email studio at coastradio, one word, coast with a K, .co.uk. Right, without any further ado, I think we've got an ad coming up, then a little mention of us. And then you have Erasure, A Little Respect, Jim Diamond, I Should Have Known Better, followed by Eurythmics, Sweet Dreams Are Made of This. And I'll be back with you after that. Enjoy the sunshine, folks. Please get in touch. The next hour is going to be 90s, so if you've got any 90s requests, by all means, get them in. It'll be really good. Or if you've got a couple of 80s requests, but that's fine. Anyway, I'll be back with you shortly.

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I should have said this next track is for Graham Ross, who requested it. Sorry, I'm mid-cough. Yep, so the next track, where are we? Frankie Goes to Hollywood, Welcome to the Pleasure Dome is just for you, Graham.

0: Right, that's a really, really good track, and I apologise because I put the extended version on that's nearly 14 minutes long. I think it's a bit too long. So, Graham, I hope you thoroughly enjoyed that, and I'll happily play it again, but maybe not the longer version. I should have checked before I clicked it. Right, so here we are, Coast Radio, Mark's Tea Time Treat Show, and it's community shout-out time. So, my first community shout-out here is Coffee Mornings, and there's several of them. Seton Park Surgery, Ashington, on Tuesdays from 10:30 till 12 p.m. Hurst Welfare, Alexandra Road, is on a Wednesday, 9:30 till 11:30 in the morning. 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And there, I mean, there's other coffee mornings, I'm sure, around, but they're the ones we have here. So Seton Park, Hurst Welfare, Guidepost Surgery, Gables GP Surgery. Then we've got Walks and Talks. So I'm just keeping an eye on the time, that's fine. Ashington, Seton Park Doctors, Mondays, 1 till 2 p.m. if you fancy getting out and meeting like-minded people, because obviously you're there for a walk and you're going to meet other people and hopefully make new friends. A Bedlington Library on a Thursday from 10 till 11:30 a.m. And I can tell you, because I live in Bedlington and I've been to that walk a few times, there's a cup of coffee. You meet at the library, you do your walk, and it's for all abilities, by the way, as are the Ashington one. You know, if you're a person that's slightly disabled, there are shorter walks and you won't be just left on your own, obviously. There'll be other people. But certainly, I can't speak for the Ashington one because I don't know, but certainly the Bedlington one on a Thursday, there's a cup of coffee afterwards and biscuits and a good chat. And people do, you know, sometimes people sit there for three quarters of an hour chatting. It's lovely. It's a really good atmosphere. Just need to pull this page out, excuse me, sorry, the Polly Pocket's not, oh no, it's not going to open, oh dear, never mind. Right, I was trying to read the next one, there's Curling, Trinity Church Hall, but the Polly Pocket has decided not to open. There we go, got it. Right, sorry about that, live radio for you. And we have plenty of time. So Trinity Church Hall, if you fancy a go at curling. Next to the BP garage in Bedlington, every Tuesday from 1:30 till 3:30 p.m. It's £3, but that includes refreshments. And give them a call on 01670 823 423 if you fancy a go at curling. And we obviously have our own Listen Again feature here on Coast Radio. So you basically will log in to coastradio.co.uk. You scroll down the page, you can click on, obviously you can see what's coming up next if there's someone that you particularly want to catch hold of, or different shows you want to try out, because there are so many different shows with different genres of music and stuff. Yeah, and you click on Listen Again, select the show to listen again, because it comes up with all the different shows. I mean, if you're crazy enough, you can listen to this show again. But there are all so many different shows you can listen to, from the breakfast show right through to sort of quite late evening. And I'm going to stop waffling, because in a very few seconds, we're going to get the news and the weather. So it's time for me to shut up. Right, OK, I'm going to stop talking now and put you back on.
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1: Arsenal are putting their Champions League disappointment behind them as fans line the streets of North London for an open-top bus parade. The Gunners had been hoping for a double celebration by following up their league success with a first Champions League trophy, but lost to Paris Saint-Germain on penalties in Budapest. The parents of a teenager who died from an allergic reaction after eating a Pret baguette have launched a £10 million prize into allergy research. Natasha Ednan Laperouse died in July 2016 following a severe allergic reaction to sesame baked into the Pret sandwich. Natasha's foundation says the funding is the largest ever awarded for food allergy research in the UK. And if you like the heat, soak it up while you can, as forecasters say June will begin with heavy rain for many of us while temperatures are expected to drop. That's the latest from Radio News Hub. I'm Grace McIntosh.
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1: Rain and showers across Scotland easing. Clouds spreading in from the west overnight, bringing rain for some. Clear and dry for most places.

enjoy it. As I said, if you want to get in touch with me, it's Mark's Tea Time Treat Show here on Coast Radio. 07858 429316 is the WhatsApp number, or you're welcome to call me directly in the studio on 01670 432107, or you can even email coast a studio at coastradio, that's coast with a K, at .co.uk. Dear me, getting all tongue twisted. Right, without any further ado, I'm going to go and grab a quick drink of water or something and kick us off with Snap, Rhythm is a Dancer, Robin S, Show Me Love, and CC Peniston, Finally. And there we go.

0: So you're listening to Mark's Tea Time Treats on Coast Radio. Hopefully you're really enjoying the tunes. Robin S into CC Peniston. I mean, it doesn't get much better than that, hopefully. On a sunny Sunday afternoon, it's still not raining, so that's really good. And it's still warm out, lovely and warm outside. So let's keep that standard as high as I can. You know, I'm not a professional. I'm just a person that comes in, plays hopefully good music, keeps you entertained. But the next one, anyway, is guaranteed to get you moving. So you've got Gala, Free From Desire, Ultranate, Free, and Corona, Rhythm of the Night. So if they don't get you on your feet, nothing really will it? So turn the radio up. I don't know, pour yourself a drink, maybe a bit early, maybe not, who knows? Either have a dance around the kitchen, dance around the living room. But whatever you're doing, just enjoy it. Just be happy and enjoy. Enjoy the rest of this lovely weather while we've still got it. And and I'll be back with you shortly. Right, we've got an advert coming up next. And then a quick message from our sponsor. And then, as I said, you've got Gala, Free From Desire. Ultranate, and Free. And Corona, Rhythm of the Night. And then I'll be back and play some more good stuff, hopefully.
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Well, dear listener, I hope you're enjoying my choices. I just quickly need to slip something in here. I need to make an apology. A gentleman called Mark Cutter, who I work with actually, requested back in the when I was playing the 80s, Men at Work Down Under, and I completely and utterly forgot to play it. It was carried away with stuff that was going on here, and I was bopping around the studio as well. I can't dance to save my life, by the way, but hey, doesn't stop me trying, and nobody's looking, so there we go. Anyway, so coming up next, you've got Men at Work Down Under, then an absolute classic, Faithless, Insomnia, then Living Joy, Dreamer, as the radio edit, Rosella, Everybody's Free. I mean, what's not to like? So without any further ado, I'm going to play those four tracks, and hopefully you're really going to enjoy them. And if you're, you know, someone of a certain age, or even if you're younger, I'm just thinking it's taking you back to your nightclub days, or I don't know, you're having a boogie and whatever. But and do it again now, live again now, and just have fun while we can. The sun's back out, so that's even better still. Right, I'm going to shut up, go back to playing some really good music.

Right, I'm very, very quickly jumping in because I've realised it's 25 to 6, which is fine. I'm not going anywhere for 5 or 10 minutes. But coming up after me is Glenda and John with the Incredible Sunday Show. And Glenda has just announced to me they've got a band coming in tonight. So stay tuned, because the Incredible Sunday Show is brilliant on its own, in its own right. But with a band as well, wow, it's going to be wonderful chaos, isn't it? I mean, the studio's not that big, really, but it's big enough, I guess, to somehow have a band. But anyway, so that's what's coming up after me. But anyway, I'm going to carry on. So you've got Faithless, Insomnia, and wow, I love that track. And as I said, you've got Living Joy, Dreamer, and it's the radio edit. So I'm going to stop talking and carry on playing the music, because that's what you want. Keep it coast.

Right. Thank you very much for your company this afternoon. That's me and Milo. Milo, by the way, is my Jack Russell, who's with me. Aren't you? Always keep me company in the studio, don't you? Bless you. Glenda and John are here for the Incredible Sunday Show, and it's going to be an extra brilliant show tonight. Not that it isn't always brilliant. Of course it is. But anyway, so thank you very much for your company. Hopefully you've enjoyed the music. You've got a few more tracks to come. And I'll see you again next week. And next week, I've got a guest to interview about fitness and things. So I'm looking forward to having a chat with her a bit later on. Well, next week, obviously. And, yeah, thank you very much once again for your company. And for those of you that took part, again, thank you very much. And that's me out of here. Enjoy the Incredible Sunday Show, because it will be incredible. Thank you very much. Bye-bye.

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1: Arsenal fans paint the town red, literally, as hundreds of thousands lined the streets of North London to celebrate the club winning the Premier League. Mikel Arteta's title-winning team began their near six-mile route at 2 p.m, just 18 hours after their Champions League heartbreak against Paris Saint-Germain on penalties. Elsewhere, Manchester City have completed a domestic double with a 4-0 Women's FA Cup final win over Brighton at Wembley. The win marks their first major trophy since losing the final to Chelsea 4 years ago. Heavy rains threatened to delay the search for two people missing in a flooded cave in Laos. It's after the rescue of five other people who were trapped underground for more than a week. And social media star and Britain's Got Talent judge KSI has announced he's leaving the YouTube collective The Sidemen. The 32-year-old says he needs to focus on his health. That's the latest from Radio News Hub. I'm Grace McIntosh.
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1: A dry night with clear spells across central and eastern areas. A band of cloud will move into the west, bringing rain for some. Lows of 12 degrees Celsius.

0: mother block he had bring around to the studio. We're in dead need of it. It's the Incredible Thunder Show.
1: It certainly is. And a big thank you to Mark for another wonderful show.
0: Thank you, Mark and Milo.
1: Oh, yes. So, remember, this is a request show. 07858 429316, or call us 01670 432107. We're going to be starting with two requests.
0: We are indeed.
1: All about Cardboard Church.
0: Yeah.
1: I mean, would you believe it?
0: How spooky
1: people,
0: was that?
1: Very spooky.
0: It's like it was planned.
1: There's no theme. We'll just ask people, would you like to start the show? What songs would you choose?
0: Yeah, we've got two coming up right after this.
1: The okay.
0: The end of Time is Tight. No, it's not Time is Tight. It's the
1: It's Hawaii 5-0.
0: Woohoo! Woohoo!

0: So there we are. That was the very beginning, everything to do with churches and boxes and all sorts of things. So what we had was we had Church of the Poison Mind Culture Club. That was requested by Chris, and that was from 1983. Now, it only got number two, and it was kept off the number one by David Bowie, Let's Dance. Bob Dylan, who was a big fan, said in the Rolling Stones interview that he really felt he belonged to the Church of the Poison Mind. You will hear some noise in the background because Cardboard Church are here and they're busy trying to set up, so apologies for that. We'll try and get to the music as fast as possible. And we had Living in a Box, which was for Neil Younger. And Neil, you also requested That's My Church, and unfortunately we didn't have that one, so I tried to throw just another one in, which was from Living in a Box. So I thought that was all right. I hope so anyway. And Living in a Box was from 1987. I got number five. The former band member John Bennett was living in a tiny cramped council flat in Sheffield, and he complained of his bandmates. He says, "You know what? I feel like I'm living in a cardboard box." And then the song was born. So we're going to carry on while you hear the squeaks and moans of all sorts of things being set up here. I tell you what, this is going to be loud, and I'm like, oh my gosh. If you're upstairs and you're listening, sorry everybody, there might be a little bit of noise a bit later on. So we're going to continue with a request. We've got Carrie Underwood, Before He Cheats. Janine's watched Carrie Underwood, loved Carrie Underwood, and followed Carrie Underwood through her whole career. And then we're going to have a little bit of Dolly Parton doing some rock.
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2: 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That's the best way to put it. And the time is just, I've got no idea what the time is. According to this, is just after 25 past. Is it really? It's 6:25 and 35.67 seconds. Now, if you've got any requests, please, please contact us 07858 429 316, or call us when the music's on 01670 432 107. Now, a little bit later, we're going to be having some tunes. We are premiering a brand new EP, aren't we, lads? Yay! So, I'm really looking forward to that. So what you heard was, as I said before, a little bit of Carrie Underwood, and that was from 2019. Now, you know, this was never actually released as a single. However, it became a 2005 smash hit because of our own show, and that was requested by Janine. Next, after that, we had I Can't Get No Satisfaction, Dolly Parton, Pink, and Brandi Carlile from 2023. What's Dolly Parton doing singing rock, I ask you? I ask you. You ask me. Well, she originally intended to try and record this with Mick Jagger, but Jagger was unavailable. So she went and asked Pink and Brandi Carlile. And she was so inspired that she was added to the induction of the Rock and Roll Hall of Fame. And that inspired her so much that she decided she wanted to do an entire rock album. I don't know if you've all heard it. Next, we have another request. And this is a little bit of Nirvana. Now, the request is from Stephen Brown, who wanted to do a request for the lads here in Cardboard Church. And he wanted Serve the Servants by Nirvana. Absolutely. And I'm so sorry. We ain't got it. Would you believe it? Well, I would. So instead of that, we're going to have a little bit of Nirvana, and we're going to have In Bloom, followed by a little bit of Radiohead. And we might go as far as having some Captain Beefheart. Oof, dear me.

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0: Well.
1: 90 minutes to 7. Here I am.
0: See, I only brought you back because I needed somebody to tell the time. You know what I'm like.
1: If only that wasn't true.
0: Well, you are listening to the Incredible Sunday Show with him.
1: And me, I think.
0: And him.
1: Something like that.
0: So, we're nearly ready, I think, at some point. And it could be, I would say, what, the next 15 minutes-ish? Yeah, 15 minutes. Cool, because we need to do a little bit of a practice before we start. So what have we just heard? Well, we heard Nirvana, and that was for Stephen. And then we had a little bit of Radiohead from 1995. And I played something I thought we haven't played, Captain Beefheart and the Magic Band. So we had a little bit of Zig Zag Wanderer. And that was including a 19-year-old Rai Kuda when he was 19 years old and he came in to play that tune. Not here, by the way.
1: No.
0: He didn't come in the studio to play it.
1: Who's the sponsors for this year programme anyway?
0: E.
1: Yeah, there you are, you see.
0: We're going to get wrong.
1: You've got one job.
0: I've got one job. We are sponsored. Did you know that this show is sponsored, lads? Did you know that? There's people paying money to sponsor this show. And we haven't even told anybody about
1: paying
0: it yet.
1: Paying good money.
0: Well, we got sidetracked. Allington's.
1: Of Ashington.
0: They are found on Freeman Way, and that was down by, or it still is down by,
1: Northington Road.
0: They're still there, by the way, they haven't moved. So just behind B&M, you carry on driving or walking down, and there's
1: Northington Road.
0: It's Freeman Way, isn't it?
1: But Northington Road, turn towards the New Beacon, and then you turn off onto the
0: way. Wait, but it depends on where you're coming from.
1: Oh, God,
0: you could be coming from Spine Road, you could be on the A1.
1: What, do you get the X21 bus there?
0: You can't get the X21 bus there. But if you, people who live in Ashington, if you know B&M, carry on past B&M, down Freeman Way, and then you'll find them. That's
1: who,
0: right,
1: isn't it? Who are they again?
0: They're called Allington's. And of Ashington. And they are a car dealership. They sponsor this show, and they deal in Kia, Citroën, Peugeot, and Vauxhall. And they deal in all sorts of cars, brand new cars and used cars and...
1: Different coloured cars.
0: You can get them in different colours, you know. Not just black.
1: No, mine's electric yellow, thank you very much.
0: Okay, we're going to play another couple of tunes and then we're going to come back and see if it's possible we might be able to hear these lads. 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

0: I lost the mic. So, right, so we had a little bit of Faith No More, We Care A Lot from 1988 and was number 53. And the lyrics about that was actually a sharp, cynical parody about the 1985 Live Aid concert, which was supposed to be a celebrity-driven charity single, things like We Are The World. It was just bit of a mick take. And then we had I'm A Mess, Avril Lavigne and Youngblood, and that was a collaboration that happened by absolute chance when Youngblood went in, they had a bit chat and then they just wrapped that song up straight away, so they say. Anyway, so we have Cardboard Church here. Good evening, everybody.
1: Good evening.
2: Good evening.
0: Hey.
1: Thanks for having us.
0: Hey, if anybody was listening to the bits and things that were going on, we've tried all sorts tonight, haven't we? You wouldn't believe what we've had in the studio. We've had half a drum kit, we've had a PA, we've had everything. Anyway, it's actually, we've got a really cool stripped back version of the new EP. But first, I want to ask a few questions. So please, can you tell me who you are and what do you do?
1: I'm Josh. I play guitar and sing.
3: I'm Baz. I play bass. That's pretty much it.
4: And I'm Lyndon, and I bang pots and pans.
0: There we are, and we've got his pots and... We haven't got all your pots and pans, have we? We've got a couple of pots.
4: We've just got bongos, I mean, very simple version of pots and pans. That's just a pot, really.
0: Half a pot and a pan. So, tell me, when did you get together? How did you meet, and how long have you been playing?
3: Well, me and Josh have been buds for a long, long time. We've been playing for ages, and we were travelling around Canada, actually, and formed the band with two other Brits over there. And, you know, stuff happens, stuff falls apart, so we came back to the UK and moved up north to sort of start fresh. And Josh was working in the cafe, and someone just said to him, "Oh, you look like you'd be in a rock band." And he's like, "Yeah, we are, but we don't have a drummer." Just so happens his mate was a drummer, Lyndon. Got us in touch and we met up, and since then it's just been flying. He's a good drummer and fits in with us well, so that's kind of our story so far, shortened down, but you know.
0: Yeah. So what year did you have yous all been playing together? Is
3: been playing for one year,
0: right?
3: Probably, yes.
4: 1 year.
3: As us three.
0: Uh-huh.
3: And it's the best we've ever sounded.
0: Wow.
3: 100%. Lyndon's been the best addition we've had.
0: Mm-hmm. Sure. And Josh, you... Am I right? You in writing thinking that you write the lyrics?
1: Yes. So I write sort of the bass songs and then the lyrics, and then the boys come up with their own parts. So mm-hmm. It's not all me.
0: We so all have shared.
1: Our own. We all have our own involvement. So it's cool because we all have very different tastes, and you can hear that in what we play in our own individual instruments.
0: Mm-hmm.
1: Lyndon's he's not a typical grungy punk drummer, but that's why we sound bit more unique, you know.
0: Yeah,
1: you groovy,
0: I know there's bits of drum and bass that comes in that I noticed. Did you know? Picked up on that.
4: I absolutely love funk in terms of drum and funk,
0: yeah.
4: Jungle, that
0: mm-hmm.
4: B&B, all
0: tell.
4: That stuff. Absolutely love that, and I like to use little bits like that in a rock context. There's mm-hmm. not many people do that, really.
0: No.
4: So it's just, and I think it just makes it sound unique, and I think that's what I want to bring instead of just. I want to sound different. Obviously, that's the goal, isn't it? So,
0: mm-hmm.
4: yeah.
0: Well, stay with you and then we'll move along.
4: Yeah, yeah.
0: So who are you influenced by then? So, like, say, for example, because the question is who are you all influenced by? So from your perspective with drums, who did you listen to and who did you go, "Oh, my, wash, I want to be that"?
4: So, I mean, you've got, like, obvious names. Stuart Copeland, Geezer. I met him last year, luckily. That was amazing. I would say Mitch Mitchell from Jimi Hendrix Experience. Just an absolute god. Like,
0: mm-hmm.
4: Aside from that, to be fair, Clyde Stubblefield as well, who played with James Brown. Those would probably be my big three.
0: Mm-hmm.
4: And Rennie from the Stone Roses. There you go.
0: There
4: very
0: you
4: funky,
0: go.
4: Very good.
0: Mm-hmm. Yes. So
4: yeah, it's a big mix, really.
0: But that's good, though, and I do like the fact that it's about mixing it up, isn't it?
3: Totally.
0: Like, and that's where you get your unique sound, because if you always do exactly the same grunge, you'll just always be exactly the same grunge. Mm,
3: totally. Whoa, I'm very lucky. I've been brought up on classic rock, basically, with my parents, my whole family. But I was never really a bassist. It just kind of happened so that we needed one at the time. So I just hopped on bass and... In terms of inspiration, Led Zeppelin, probably my highest with rock and roll, but I listen to a lot of bluegrass and country, really, so I'm not really cut out for it, but it works. It, when it works well, and I find I can find my zen on the bass within the gnarly grunge sort of aspects of the band. So yeah, it works for me.
0: Mm-hmm.
3: Yeah.
0: And Josh, what about you?
1: Well, I think definitely I'm sat here playing a blue Fender Jaguar with two humbuckers, so definitely Kurt Cobain. I think he was a severely underrated guitarist. I mean, a lot of people, well, my dad the other day was like, could he even play guitar? And I was like, listen to the first record, Bleach. A lot of the riffs are inspired by that. And then definitely like early Foo Fighters, the first two albums.
0: Uh-huh.
1: I don't think they're very good anymore, but the first two albums, they were cool.
0: Mm-hmm.
1: And definitely a bit of Sonic Youth too. I think you can hear that in, especially this new song we're learning, Breathe. It's a very Sonic Youth-y.
0: Yeah. So do you think the Foos just went off course?
1: I just think they kind of
0: go commercial.
1: Yeah.
0: They went too commercial, didn't they?
1: I mean, the new album they released, I thought that was okay. There's one song on there called, I can't even remember it. But they played it on Saturday Night Live, and I thought it was really cool because it sort of went back to the roots. I mean, I literally have it tattooed on my arm, the first album, so I'm a massive fan of them, that album, yeah.
2: We definitely take a lot of inspiration from the early Foo Fighters.
1: Yeah.
2: Our name came from a Dave Grohl demo. Yeah, our name's actually from the song Milk, which is a Dave Grohl early demo, and it's basically just about homeless people getting married in a cardboard church. It's kind of beautiful. I mean, Josh found that and dug that out.
0: Yeah.
2: I didn't even know that for a while. I mean, I've known it for a while now, but it's a beautiful thing. So yeah, definitely very heavily grunge inspired. But like Josh said, because we've all got our own aspects and inspirations, we come together as sort of a unit that we don't even really know how to describe the sound, I'd say. Mm-hmm. Just yet.
0: It's unique.
2: It is unique.
0: Yeah, yeah.
2: We're pushing for that. I appreciate that. Thank you.
0: Yeah, it is.
2: Yeah.
0: Because, I mean, you know, we were at Pegstock and it was like one of these, you know, when there's a wow moment where you just stop and you go, who are these? And that's actually what happened. And I don't know if you noticed, but people just stood up and started going over to watch it. And the guys from Cataract were like, who are these guys? So, I mean, you know, that is credit to you guys because you're making something that's different.
2: We play with a lot of emotion. I think we all struggle a bit here and there. So we use music as a tool mainly, like everyone does. But when we play, we give it our best every time and we let out a lot of steam. So, yeah, we appreciate the compliments. Thank you for having us on.
0: No, thank you for coming. So let us start. We'll do a couple of tunes and then we'll have a break, come back, have a chat.
1: Sweet.
0: And so can you introduce the first two songs you're going to sing where they're from?
1: Okay. So this first song is called Fungal Paradise. We've got it released on Spotify already. So this is going to be a more chilled, stripped-back version. I'll leave what it's about up to the interpretation of your mind. I'll just say that.
0: Okay.
1: Are you ready, boys?
2: Play one, yeah. Open string there. Sweet.

0: Yay.
1: Thank you. Yes. That was Fungal Paradise.
0: So what got up next?
1: This next song is called Gypsy Girl. It's about hippies. Yeah, that's pretty much it, which is what we all are, really, aren't we?
2: Yeah.
1: 2 seconds. My hands are really sweating and I'm going to draw them off. I get nervous, okay? All right, we ready, guys?

0: fabulous.
1: Thank you.
0: Absolutely brilliant. So tell us about the EP then. And I think it's coming out tomorrow, isn't it?
1: Yeah.
2: Tonight.
1: Midnight tonight.
2: How perfect.
1: So it was produced and directed by the absolute legend that is Simon Henley down at Base Studios in Stourbridge, which is where Harry's from. So that's where that connection's from. And he did it all off his own back. And he just helped us out so much. And the songs sound just so, I don't know, I never thought they'd ever sound that good. And they sound amazing. So massive thank you to Si. None of this would be possible without him. He's amazing. Your next pass.
3: Yeah, the EP's out tonight, so please give it a listen, share it. You don't understand how much it helps us out. There's nothing we've wanted more, really, is this band to just take off, and we give it all we got. So please listen and check it out and share it with everybody you know. That would be greatly appreciated. And
4: even if you hate it.
3: Which you won't, because it's good stuff.
0: Well, I mean, we've got the four tracks, so we'll definitely be playing a couple more next week,
3: thank you.
0: We'll keep this going, and, you know.
3: Thank you very much.
0: So, the other thing is, you've got an EP. Have you got any more plans? As in, are you going to expand this? Because often, you know, people start with an EP, and then they move into an album, which has got, I think it's more that you've got to have more than 7 tracks for an album, haven't you?
3: Totally. We have about 15 songs overall.
0: Uh-huh.
3: We are working on recording little bits here and there ourselves. We would love to get back in the studio eventually and finish off the album. But the EP was sort of quite a big step for us. It was a target that we've been looking at for a long time, and we never thought we'd ever even have recorded music down, so we're very happy with that. And yes, but we would love to answer your question, we'd love to do that, and we are working on it at the minute. We're using Lyndon's grandma's garage in Newbiggin right now to record stuff, so thank you to Lyndon's grandma.
0: Oh, that's cool. And are you going to stay a 3-piece? Are you planning on adding to anybody? Or will that spoil everything? Because when you've got something together, isn't it? It's the fear that you bring that other dimension in and it could just shift. I mean, what's your plans? Have you talked about it?
5: We talk about that a lot, and I think all of us completely agree. We'd love to keep it as three.
0: Mm-hmm.
5: I think it's, I mean, as a listener of music, and listener of live music especially, I've always loved either 3 pieces or a 4-piece with just a lead vocalist. Just one guitar is uh-huh. my preference always.
0: Uh-huh.
5: I think it just sounds clear. You can hear the bass, guitar, drums all equally.
0: Mm.
5: So that's probably the reason for it. I mean, no disrespect to like 4 or 5 pieces, even more if you want, but nah, it's just, I think it's just preference for us. I think it just suits the band,
4: yeah,
5: the dynamic really, really uh-huh. well. So yeah.
0: Yeah.
1: We found a lot when we had an additional guitarist, me and him would just be in a volume battle and we'd just be turn it up over each other,
0: mm-hmm.
1: and it just ends up sounding really muddy and just a mess.
0: Yeah.
1: Especially when we were practicing in the small lounge a lot, so the sound didn't really have anywhere to go and it just sounded like a mess. But it's still good, but it's just nice having one guitar. And it means, like, bass guitar, I think we all think it's such an underrated instrument and it gets hated on a lot. But when you have a 3-piece, it gets a lot more room in the mix to shine. So you can definitely hear that on a lot of our songs, especially one called Jungle Run, which we'll play in a bit. We're going to play a more chilled version. But you'll hear the bass. It's very uh-huh. groovy. It's the bass tone.
0: Yeah, I mean, I do like hearing a bass when it does a little bit of, like, lead itself as well, isn't
1: yeah,
0: it?
1: Yeah.
0: And it's really cool, yeah.
1: Bass is your god.
0: Yeah. Okay, then, so...

0: we'll do another couple and then come back and ask a couple of more questions. Yeah. And yeah, is that all right? Okay, so what are you going to do next?
1: This song is called Monsoon. It's actually not on the EP, but we just thought it would suit this chill sort of. It's quite an emotional song. It's definitely, it's one of our like more, I wouldn't say emo-y, but a little emo, I guess.
2: It's emotional.
1: Yeah, it's emotional. It's about not belonging.
0: Okay.
1: All right. Ready, boys?
3: Yep.

0: Thank you.
1: Okay. Absolutely brilliant. So, another one?
0: Yeah, 2 seconds. Hydrate.
1: Have a drink.
0: Now, this next song is on the EP. It's Jungle Run. It's the one with the groovy bass line. So, we didn't think this would work softly, but we paid a gig at the Drift Cafe, which is where I work. So, big up the Drift Cafe. And we did a little acoustic outside gig. And, yeah, it was really fun. It was something we haven't really done before. And we played this song, and we thought it sounded all right, so we'll play it for you now.
1: Okay.
0: Ready?

0: fabulous.
1: Thank you. That was Jungle Run.
0: That was fabulous. That was great, that. And that's on the EP, isn't it?
2: Yes, that is. It's very...
3: very different version.
0: Yeah. But
1: I've only played it like that about 3 times.
0: I really like that. It's brilliant.
1: Thank you.
0: Absolutely brilliant. So thank you so much. So a couple of more questions before we sort of wrap up. Gigs.
2: Yes.
0: No. Tell us a little bit about where you've played. Have you got anything planned?
2: So we're playing... We're playing... next Friday at Little Buildings.
3: This Friday.
2: I don't even know.
0: When's this Friday? Next Friday?
3: The coming Friday.
2: We're playing Little Buildings with
3: Black Star Pistol.
2: They're an alternative rock band.
0: Where's that at? Where is it for anybody who... So anybody who's listening, where could...
2: It's Little Buildings, Ousburn in Newcastle.
0: Right.
3: It's a lovely little small intimate venue.
2: Yeah, it's a proper tiny venue, but it's quality. We played there in January. And it was our second gig, and it was probably our best gig. It was just mega, basically. Everyone was bouncing around, just getting the groove on, dude. It was sweet. Where else have we played?
0: You played a Peck Stop. You played in Newcastle, didn't you?
2: We played Little Buildings already.
0: Yeah.
3: Went to Glasgow for a gig.
2: Yeah, we did a gig in Glasgow because we've got some friends up there, so that was really cool. Good time. You played Downcast in Gateshead. That was really cool. And then where else? Cumberland Arms in Ousburn again.
3: Such a great pub.
2: Yeah, it's a great place to drink and play music. But yeah.
0: So you need to get on at the Clooney then.
2: Yes,
4: we are pushing the Clooney.
0: We
4: want the Clooney. That's sort of our. We always set an end goal that isn't the end goal, if you know what I mean. Uh-huh. So it's the next big step for us would be the Clooney. So if anyone's listening out there at the Clooney, help us out, please.
0: Yeah, we need to get you on at the Clooney, don't we? I was actually there just last Wednesday watching what are called the Treacherous Cretins.
4: Oh, that's a good name.
0: It's a great name for a band, isn't it?
4: No, that's a great name.
0: But the plate, it was all Zappa music. It was literally, honestly, it was outstanding.
4: Love
0: absolutely
4: Zappa.
0: Outstanding. So, what's your dream? So, what have you got a dream?
3: How about we each go name one like just life goal in music?
1: I feel like we all share the same dream.
4: I think, especially, I'm not sure I've spoken to Lyndon too much about this, but me and Joshua always said if we could have 100,000 monthly listeners, or even 50,000 monthly listeners on Spotify, that's our dream that we think is like it's doable, like 100%. We believe in it, and I think if you didn't, then what's the point? So we're pushing. You know, we want to be noticed. I think we deserve to be noticed. Respectfully.
0: What about getting signed? I mean, are you wanting to stay independent? Because I know there's the big thing with streaming now is it's changed the landscape of, hasn't it, of the whole world of music. So, like, everybody's dream was they'll get found by a manager, and the manager will then get them signed, and then they would go on to do this, that, and the other. But what's happening is people are independent now. What's your thoughts on that?
5: So I think it's a good and bad thing, really. It's so good that anyone can put out their music independently through streaming. That is just absolutely brilliant. At the same time, that does, I'd say, on average, result in lesser quality of music. Like, and I think streaming in general, and especially social media, TikTok, has just, it's really resulted in music just becoming a bit one-dimensional.
2: Yeah.
5: Like, it's just all for, music's made for a 15-second TikTok clip.
0: Yeah.
5: Like,
1: just like trends now.
5: Oh yeah, so it's completely shifted music, really. Obviously, I wasn't alive to see any of what it used to be. This is all I've known, but just from what I hear, yeah.
0: Because it is a hard one, isn't it? It's like, you know, like if a record label picked you up and said sign on the dotted line, would you sign, or would you say? Would you sell your soul to a rock and roll?
4: Speak about it.
5: I think it's the exposure. That's the one thing a record label offers.
4: Having a solid fan base, that's what we always say, you know. We're lucky enough that we do have people that come to see us, friends and family, and people that believe in it. But I think reaching out to like a further audience is the dream, and like actually making a difference in you know, people's lives, that would be great.
2: Yeah.
5: I'd say the one thing in terms of getting signed would be the one thing we do lack, well, one flaw, like I would say is obvious, is like just being organized as like people. Like, honestly, so like any form of management, I feel like that is where something else steps in, you know.
0: Yeah, so is it like management and promotion? Because there's the two things really go hand in hand, don't they? Yeah, and that's one of the hardest things, isn't it? And it's like,
1: we have a good product, but we're not good at selling it, you know.
0: Yeah.
1: So
0: I'm just asking you know why I'm asking the questions, don't you? Because like, in case I can do anything.
4: Yeah, I appreciate it. We always listen to people, and as we've learned, it's not what you know, it's who you know. We've had many people who have helped us out, just like Pegstock, you know, they picked us up for a gig and that got us this. So everything is always just snowboard for us, and we're very lucky and grateful.
1: Yeah,
3: absolutely.
4: So yeah, I mean, we all share the same dream, really. Yeah. This if this could, you know, take us somewhere.
1: Being able to be a full-time musician, really. I wouldn't ever want to be like mega famous and rich, but just being able to like, I said working 2 days a week, like where I work now, and then just doing two gigs a week. That would be my life complete, like genuinely. Like, that's all I need.
0: Till you get that, and then you go, well, actually three.
1: Yeah. Yeah, I don't know. I don't feel like we're asking that much. Just we said the other night to each other, me and Harry, we were having a chat, and we were like, we're kind of already living the dream anyway. Just being in a band. Like, we never thought we'd be in a band. And we are. So it's just that'll do it, I guess. Yeah. But obviously, we want to go further, but yeah.
0: Well, you've got to believe, haven't you?
1: Exactly. We do believe.
0: Yeah. And seriously, that is the big thing. I mean, when you speak to everybody who does make it, they say it's that deep belief. And it's almost like loads of people talk about sort of believing it so much that you material, you know, yeah. There's a word for it, and I should know because I use it every day. But like manifestation, yeah. That's it. Thank you. I was going to say it's not materialism. It's you manifest the world around you, and you manifest it, and you bring it all in, don't you? And that's really what you're doing. So that's the way to say it. Okay, is there anything that I've asked you or that I haven't asked you that you want to say? Is there anything that we've missed? Because it's your chance to get something out here to say whatever. It's so important.
4: Yeah, I would say if there's any bands that are listening that are looking to communicate and gig with us, that's the main thing. We're trying to get ourselves involved in the scene. We are a new band in the area. We are new to the area. We don't know people. So if there's anyone listening or anyone that knows anybody, friends of, any connections, just hit us up on Cardboard Church on Instagram or Facebook, anything like that. We just love to hear anything. We play any show anywhere. You know, we're happy to get involved in any community. Yeah, 100%. So, yeah.
0: Okay, everybody, if you're listening out there and you're in a band, come on. And I will be doing that. I'll be sharing that with some of my friends that I know who've got bands and stuff as well. All right, anything else?
5: I would literally just like to say thanks to anyone who's sat and listened to her talk rubbish.
0: You haven't, honestly.
5: And play our music. So if you've listened, thanks so much. It's much appreciated.
0: All yes, right, well...
5: But no, honestly, as well, if you liked what you heard, please check out the Spotify. That would mean the absolute world. You might like it, you might not. It's worth a go, isn't it? Like, so yeah, that's all from me.
0: Definitely check out the EP for sure. Okay, so what we're going to do is the lads are going to start packing up, and we are going to play the one song that is on the EP that they didn't play, and we're going to play that next.
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0: 22 minutes to 8. Here we are, doing the time again.
1: That's your job, sir.
0: Yeah.
1: It's your job.
0: It's my one job. And what's your other job?
1: What is my other job?
0: Yeah, starts with an A. A. Double L.
1: Oh, sponsor.
0: Yeah.
1: Okay, so then, yes.
0: No, just one job.
1: I hope you're...
0: Apart from all the dozens of others you've been doing. Yeah, get on with it.
1: Yeah, I hope you enjoyed that. Yes, this is the Incredible Sunday Show. We have just had Cardboard Church in playing and chatting. This show is sponsored by Allington's.
0: Of Ashington.
1: Absolutely. Car dealership down Freeman Way. We're not going to go into the whys and wherefores if you come from the A1 or whatever.
0: On the X21 bus.
1: Yes, but a family business that's been running for many, many years. And they are reliable, they're honest, and they are very caring. Am I right?
0: Yes, indeed. Very much so. They care about me.
1: They do care about you.
0: In fact, I was told by someone I was a special customer.
1: Yeah, that's because you buy chocolates and stuff and give them to people and bribe them.
0: It's not bribe, it's just kindness out of the goodness of my heart.
1: Well, so what we had just heard was, we heard Slugs by Cardboard Church and a little bit of Ultravox from 1984. And then we had the Stranglers from 1977. And the Stranglers, incidentally, were going to release that as a single in 1981 and they didn't. And the reason why they didn't was because they were bringing their second album out and they thought, no, we're going to hang on. And they gave it to Hazel O'Connor, who released it as a cover version and cracked the UK singles chart with that at number 45. So there we are.
0: Got Lynyrd Skynyrd coming next.
1: We're going to have a little bit of Lynyrd Skynyrd and then we're going to come back and I think, John,
0: we're going to celebrate
1: Judy
0: Campbell's birthday.
1: We are.
0: 79.
1: But first, let's have a little bit of Lynyrd Skynyrd.
2: One, two, three.

0: that was Leonard Skinner.
1: Good stuff, good stuff.
0: It's Fearful Barber.
1: Anything, information to go along with it?
0: Yes. The very beginning.
2: So, turn it up.
0: Yes,
2: turn it up.
0: The legendary opening line was an absolute mistake. That's all I'm going to say.
1: Is that right?
0: Yep.
1: Right, well, it's Junior Campbell's birthday today. Let's play these three tracks then.
0: Okay, and we'll talk about these after this.

0: Greg from Misthwaite. And you heard three from Junior Campbell. First of all, you heard Hallelujah Freedom. That was from 1972. It was the year's best recorded British single. And then you heard Junior Campbell with Cousin Norman when he was part of Marmalade. That was in 1971. That was a favourite track of mine. And a favourite track, would you believe, of John Peel. Can you imagine John Peel liking something by Marmalade? And finally, you heard Sweet Illusion, Junior Campbell from 1973. It was his second hit song, and it's his 79th birthday today. Happy birthday, Junior Campbell.
1: Well, you've all been very, very quiet, Mr. Big D. Are you going to ring up or what? If you want a request, it's now 5 to 8. We've got about an hour left. There are still spaces for the requests. It is 07858 429 316, or call when the music's on 01670 432 107. We're going to play a couple of tunes and come back to give you a chance to think about what it is that you'd like to hear.

0: slower ballads rather than their heavier rock anthem. So there we are. And then we had the most up-to-date, latest Rolling Stones single that was number one in May, I might add. And that was it's from the 25th British studio album, Foreign Tongues. And the track was was basically produced by Andrew Watt and features, it's coming out in July, it features a load of rock royalty such as Paul McCartney, Stevie Winwood, Chad Smith and Robert Smith of The Cure. So watch out for that one, because that track's really good from The Stones, isn't it?
1: Sounded good, yeah, very good. Did.
0: So we've got requests coming in. Helen Yates has just been in touch. Now Helen is sitting in the trauma clinic waiting. She's done something to her ankle. Helen, I hope you really get your ankle sorted out, and bless you. Oh dear.
1: Doesn't sound good, does it?
0: No,
1: poor Helen.
0: But Helen said she was cheered up by Cardboard Church and she's enjoying the show. So thank you so much. If you want a request, let us know. And the requests are coming in. So good evening, Big D. Thank you so much for ringing. And Big D wants, he wants some Marillion, a little bit of Status Quo, and then a little bit more Status Quo.

0: So I will say it before, I've said it again, but if you add a few guitars to that Guccio, we've got Status Quo.
1: You've got a great imagination.
0: I have, it's brilliant.
1: Active. Hyperactive most of the time. Anyway, it's 16 minutes after 8 o'clock, and it's time for...
0: Oh, you're telling me?
1: The what's on.
0: What is on? What is on? Well, I tell you what.
1: It's sponsored by Allingtons of Ashington.
0: Yes, it is.
1: Allegedly. What's on? Tuesday. Now, I'll go first, because, yeah, mug before the shovel. I always said that about you, so I'll do it about me now.
0: Go on,
1: Tuesday's Joe's Pub Quiz. That's at the Old Ashdean, and that's at 8 o'clock.
0: And Cramlington, we have the Folk Club at the Folk Club in Cramlington from 8 o'clock.
1: Yeah, my friend Richie will be there. He goes every Wednesday night. And the following day, of course, is Thursday, and it's quiz night at the Queen's Head Rothbury. That's at 7.30.
0: And there's another quiz night at the Old Ship Hotel at 7. That's Newbiggin Old Ship Hotel, by the way, at 7 o'clock.
1: Thursday, yet again, it's the Brick Club Pub Quiz at Red Row, and that's just outside of Morpeth, of course, near Hatton, and that's at 8 o'clock. 8.30, to tell you the truth.
0: Yeah. Friday the 5th, we'll have Forever Clapton at the Phoenix Theatre in Blythe at 7:30.
1: And Friday again is Vince's birthday. It's Rage Against the Machine tribute at the Blind Tiger. All welcome from 7 o'clock.
0: Saturday the 6th, there's a folk night at the Star

0: We'll have professional wrestling at Bedlington Station Social Club from 6 o'clock on Saturday.
1: Is Mick McMahon still doing it?
0: Giant's Hiss. I can remember Giant's Hiss.
1: Yeah, of course. And Big Daddy. Yeah. What was his name? His name was actually a female's name, wasn't it? Big Daddy.
0: It was Shirley Crabtree.
1: Yeah, right. And Saturday evening at with Toya at the Phoenix Theatre in Blythe. That's at 7:30.
0: And that's the real Toya, by the way.
1: The real Toya.
0: Yeah, it isn't Toya. It isn't somebody. Hair. It is an evening with Toya, and she will be talking and playing some of her hits. We have the Up All Nights at the Blind Tiger from 8 o'clock.
1: And another one on Saturday is Heather Cotton at Blythe Sports and Social Club. That's at 8 p.m.
0: Stormy Monday are playing at the White Swan in Morpeth at 9 o'clock.
1: And across the page, on Saturday again, it's Black to Black, Benedictine Social Club at Cramlington. That's at 8 o'clock.
0: And the pre-amps are at Sambuca's at Cramlington. And we haven't heard back from the Bebside to find out what's on.
1: That's
0: at the Bebside.
1: That's why all those question marks are on my script.
0: But I had a message tonight, and this is from Annette Marshall, who said, could I let everybody know that on the 13th of June, there is a comedy night, Howl, and this is going to be at the Netherton Club, and that's the 13th of June at the Netherton Club, and that is in Bedlington on your way towards Netherton. It's £12. If you want to go, you can go to the club and get the tickets, or you can contact Annette Marshall on Facebook. So there we are.
1: That's this week's What's On, brought to you by
0: Arlington's of Ashington, the local car dealer down Freeman Way. What more could you want?
1: Yeah, the X21 bus to get there.
0: Yes. So Helen's in that. She sent him a lovely photograph, and she's asked for Good Vibrations.
1: The Beach Boys.
0: So this is for you, Helen. I wouldn't mind one of your chocolates.
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0: Well,
1: they're in Horton Hospital.
0: We didn't realise how far away you were.
1: Down in Banbury.
0: Gosh, that's Oxfordshire.
1: Yes, Banbury. I was just saying to you before that it's my one and only visit, my one and only holiday on a narrow boat. It was on the Ashby Canal, and one of the places we visited was Banbury.
0: Wow. So Helen's sitting in the trauma ward and saying a big thank you from the trauma ward and a big thank you for playing Cardboard Church. So that
1: keep your leg in the
0: awesome.
1: Air. Keep your leg in the air.
0: Awesome, yeah.
1: It'll be better. Much better.
0: So.
1: Well done, the NHS.
0: We've got some tracks coming up, and John, do you want to talk a little bit about them before, or do you want to do
1: no,
0: the back credits?
1: We'll do it afterwards, because mainly I've lost the page.
0: Oh, I thought you were going to say you'd lost the plot there.
1: Yeah, well, that null pep.
0: Right, there's still a little bit of time if you want a couple of requests. It is 07858 429 316. Call when the music's on 01670 432 107. Oh yes, and there is an email thing too as well. We keep forgetting about this. 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And please remember, for anybody who wants to listen again, there is a listen again function.
1: Yes, there is.
0: 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And that's the thing, share it. This EP is coming out. It's coming out at 12 o'clock tonight. That means tomorrow morning when you wake up, send all your friends to Spotify.
1: Two tracks coming up, Ricky Nelson and John Miles.

0: Yeah, I thought there'd be two good tracks to play for the lads from Cardboard Church in their they're on their they started off on their journey, aren't they, into the musical world, and they're busy picking up gigs right, left and centre. That was John Miles and Music from 1976, and before that was Ricky Nelson and Garden Party from 1972.
1: Did you know that Harry Yates's mum is Helen Yates?
0: Now, do now.
1: We didn't realise. We didn't put two and two together. It was obvious when you go back and read the messages, but us just reading the messages didn't connect the dots.
0: Well, you did, but I didn't, because I'm pretty stupid. So. I'm not pretty anything. Right, moving on.
1: Okay, moving on. Well, what have we got next? You chose these two. Do you want to talk about them?
0: Well, we'll just play them.
1: All right.
0: Just play them. And actually, all right, and Donna Summer on the radio because of the lads again, of course, and Yellow, The Race. And this, I do love a tune that's got some sound effects in it.
1: Has it got sound effects? Oh, dear.
2: At Ascent Home.

0: gentlemen, this is Billy McCluskey from Palm Springs reporting for NBC Sports of America. 20 seconds to the start of the 31st Formula race on a hot sunny
1: afternoon.
2: Vroom. So that was the special effect.
1: Well, that was the race. I thought that would be appropriate for the lads starting off in their musical career because life and music is a bit of a race. And before that, we heard Donna Summer and on the radio. And I wonder, when they're rich and famous, do you think they'll remember us?
2: Yes.
1: Well, remember you.
2: Well, do you know what? I think when...
1: Don't point
2: when,
1: us rude.
2: When Cardboard Church are famous.
1: Yeah.
2: Right?
1: Yeah.
2: I do believe that they would still do something like this.
1: I do myself.
2: Because they're real lads.
1: Yeah, yeah.
2: They've got no attitude or anything. They're very polite and they're very pleased and thank you. And that makes, it takes you such a long way, doesn't it?
1: It does. You sound like your mother.
2: Oh, I am. I'm a right man, me. So, go on then, what's coming on?
1: Yeah, tonight from 9 o'clock to 12, of course, it's got Andy's eclectic mixtape.
2: Yes, and it is very, it's going to be very good tonight, everybody.
1: And,
2: very
1: of course,
2: good.
1: In the morning, that's Jeff in the morning.
2: Mm-hmm. Jeff in the morning from 7 o'clock. And then we have Kelly and Gabby from 10 o'clock until 12. We have Outlaw Pete's Afternoon Delights from 12 o'clock until 2. And then we have our Claire on Air from 2 o'clock till 4. It'll be interesting. I don't know if she's got anybody coming in this week, actually. And then we've got Drive Time, 4 o'clock till 6 and 6 o'clock till 8. We have Simply Country with Kim. Now, Simply Country, if you like your country music, and I have said this before, I didn't really understand country music, but I've listened to this show and I get it and I like it and I was like, oh, I love this. And then if you like your rock music, which we do, yes, I do, it's the Renegade Rock Show with the G-Man. And believe me, it is brilliant. He has got listeners all over the world. Did you know that?
1: Yes, he has.
2: I mean, when you hear the listeners' requests and they say, this is so-and-so from here and from London and from Aberdeen and from America, and you're going, what?
1: You got any in hospital with a leg stuck up in the air?
2: No, that's Helen.
1: That's mainly us, isn't it?
2: That's the bass player's mum.
1: Yeah.
2: So, it's pretty much time to leave.
1: It is?
2: So.
1: To head down the road. And try and catch the X21 past Allington, Sebastianton, who's the sponsor for the programme tonight.
2: Yes. So we're going to leave you with a little bit of rock music. What else?
1: Night. See you next week.
2: Yes, see you next week. Sorry, I've got a frog in my throat. Some Scorpions, some Papa Roach, some Foo Fighters. Oh, dear me.
1: All coming next. Coast

Old New Borrowed and Blue from Andy Davison, because he's good at those, and it's another eclectic lot, and something special from Johnny Rotten. Now let's go electronic. This is Little Dragon, followed by Faithless.

Little Dragon twice, the Aaron James mix from 2007 from the album Little Dragon, their first of seven. They're a Swedish band, they have a Japanese lead singer, Yukimi Nagano, and that song's about self-discovery and introspection. And then we had Faithless, We Come One, from 2001, from the album Outrospective. Maxi Jazz, Sister Bliss and Rollo Maxi Jazz sadly died in 2022, but they made some great music, Faithless. That was an attempt to recreate the success of Insomnia. I think it's a brilliant, brilliant track. Never too early for a bit of punk, is it? So let's go punk. This is The Ramones from 1984.

Didn't want to talk over Shirley Manson there. That was the Ramones, Howling at the Moon. It's a great track. It's sort of a comeback album, even though it was only 1984, from the album Too Tough to Die. It's their first album of all original material, all written by Joey and Dee Dee Ramone. And it's about marijuana use. And then Garbage, I Think I'm Paranoid. Not really punk, but you know, it's headed there. 1998, from the album Version 2. First one that put Shirley's voice through some kind of filter, I think. And it's used on the computer game Gran Turismo 2. I never played Gran Turismo 2, but maybe you did. I'm not judging. People do. Right, let's go back in time, even a long time before 1984. All the way back to 1963 with the Chiffons and One Fine Day.

0: wonder what made people first do doo-wop. It's quite an odd thing to do, isn't it? They were both doo-wop. The Chiffons, One Fine Day from 1963 from the album One Fine Day, written, of course, by Jerry Goffin and Carole King, and intended for Little Eva, who didn't record it. I don't know why she didn't record it, but it went to the Chiffons instead. And then the Crew Cuts with their version of a song originally by the Chords, Shaboom, Life Could Be a Dream from 1954. Single only.
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Nice little segue there, wasn't it? From Roy Ayres into Becky Sakata. Roy Ayres' Ubiquity, the boogie back from 1974 from the album Change Up the Groove. He only died last year, Roy Ayres. He's been making music for a long, long time. And then Becky Sakata, a new artist. That was from her first album, Together Apart. It was called Together Apart, and it came out in 2025. I'm going to have a couple of, I like to call them, one-hit wonders. They might well have had other hits, but to my knowledge, they only had one hit each, and they're both from 1982. Good year for one-hit wonders. The first is Ice House and Hey Little Girl from Primitive Man, and the second is Men Without Hats. What a classic. Safety Dance, also from 1982, from the album Rhythm of Youth. I've seen him on Instagram recently playing live somewhere. He's now quite old with grey hair and a long hair and long beard. It doesn't really sit right with Men Without Hats, but there you go. He didn't have a hat on, so maybe that is right.

0: Come in, I'm recording, but come in, I'm getting used to it now. Johnny Rotten? Can't be, is that really you?
1: Andrew, my dear, delicious to see you. I just thought I'd pop into your oubliette and fait comme chez vous.
0: Okay, Johnny, I don't suppose you've got a few minutes, have you, to answer a few questions about probably what was your most famous song?
1: And pass up an opportunity to talk about myself. Fire away, dear boy.
0: So take us all back to 1977 for a minute. Surely you must have known that God Save the Queen would have caused the sort of fuss that it did.
1: Honestly, no. Why was everyone so frightfully serious? It was just a laugh, a giggle, if you will. To be honest, I thought dear Liz would be tickled pink. She knew the song wasn't about her, of course.
0: What on earth do you mean?
1: Oh, the song's about Victoria, my dear.
0: Queen Victoria?
1: Yes. Miserable cow she was. Steal the food right off your plate if you weren't looking. And so uptight. When she found out that the future Edward VII and I was entertaining our friends as a drag act, now there was a man who liked to party, surrounded by all those frightful old bulls he was all the time. I wrote the song to show how dreary the nation had become under Vicky von Doldrawls. They weren't quite ready for it in 1877, so we waited a few years before releasing it. Oh, and dear old Jamie Reed put Liz on the cover of the single and I forgot to check. Though I did like the ransom note typeface. Anyway, suddenly there was a mob baying for my blood. So vulgar. You didn't see the Monty Python crew attack with razors outside a public house in Highbury. I rather think everyone was just jealous of my devilish good looks. All gone now, of course.
0: And on that matter, Johnny, you're looking very good considering you must be at least 170 years old. What on earth is your secret to growing old gracefully, or maybe disgracefully in your case?
1: Opium, my dear. Opium. It's dreadfully Moorish, but it does wonders for the skin. I jest, of course. Or do I? Oh, it's quite simple. Drink plenty of water, get out in nature, and make sure you tell at least one person to fuck off every day.
0: If we could just get back to God Save the Queen for a minute, there's no getting away from the fact that you're criticising the monarchy.
1: Well, yes and no. Looking back, I think it's privilege and hypocrisy that get on my tits. Good old Liz never put a foot wrong, bless her. Worked until the day she died. But if you look at how certain members of her family have behaved, it makes the Sex Pistols look like quite the establishment running dog, doesn't it?
0: Yeah, I think I see what you mean. So, would you accept a knighthood if you were offered one, for example? Does that mean that time has tamed the rebel that once was Johnny Rotten?
1: Aha! Tricky. I ought to say no, but it would get me into some super parties, wouldn't it?
0: Well, I'm afraid that's all we've got time for, Johnny, but thanks again so much for coming in and having a chat.
1: Ta-ta!
0: And with that, I'm afraid Johnny's left the building, rebel without a pause, as they say. Anyway, I'm really sorry if anybody was offended by any of the language or opinions expressed by Mr. Rotten during that minute. Sorry, Sir Johnny of Rotten, I should say. But I did manage to bleep out one of the worst expletives in that interview. Hopefully you didn't notice too much and it didn't spoil your enjoyment. Anyway, I suppose we better play God Save the Queen.

0: 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Brought to you by Dulux, bringing colour and your community together.
1: So before that message, you heard God Save the Queen. I hope our friends at Dulux didn't mind being put right up against an anarchic, anti-royalist anthem. Hopefully not. Before that, you heard Johnny Rotten with a surprise visit to the studio. You know, he's a bit of a Victorian dandy these days, isn't he? But I think we should maybe be careful what we say about him, because he was a lovely man. He is a lovely man, and he looked after his wife full-time. He was a devoted full-time carer for his wife, Nora, who was sadly suffering from Alzheimer's for a number of years until she sadly passed away in April 2023. And as I say, he looked after her 24/7. But he didn't rely on outside help. What a great man he is. Let's keep it rocky with Rose Tattoo.

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Hopefully I don't play anything that you don't like. Stuff you don't know, stuff you learn to love, stuff you might want to discover more about. There were two that you might know. Rose Tattoo, Rock and Roll Outlaw from the album Rose Tattoo, 1978, produced by Van Den Young, who were the ex-Easy Beats who produced AC/DC albums. And that's why it sounds so great. And then Black Mountain, Druggernaut from 2005, from an EP called Druggernaut. They play kind of psych, stoner, metal-influenced music from Canada. And that's about the experience of drug use. Isn't a lot of music about that? Right, Andy Davison, you're up with an old, new, borrowed and blue. The old is The Grid and Swamp Thing from 1994. From the album Evolver, their third album. It's techno folk, I guess you'd call it. NME voted it number 41 in the 50 best of 1994. I don't know if that's a great thing or not. Dave Ball, ex of Soft Cell, and Richard Norris. And then Broken Peach, Burning Love from 2026. This is from their album Old Skull. They're a rock and soul band, and they do loads of cover versions of famous songs in slightly different ways. And they often dress up weird on stage. For example, they were all dressed as Kiss to do a version of Enter Sandman. Don't quite understand the link, but there you go. That could have been a borrowed because it is a cover, but we'll let Andy away with it.

Good start, Andy. That was Broken Peach and Elvis's Burning Love, obviously. Andy likes a bit of karaoke. I'd like to hear him doing the next one. The next one is his Borrowed, and it's Mark Almond, The Days of Pearly Spencer, from 1992, from the album Tenement Symphony, made number 4 in the UK. Originally written by the Irish singer-songwriter David McWilliams in 1967. Mark Almond added a few lyrics to this. I don't know which ones, but he added some lyrics. Maybe you can spot them. Anyway, Andy, get up and do this karaoke. And then we're going to finish with his Blue, which is Peter Gabriel, one of my favourites, this Don't Give Up, duetting with Kate Bush, from 1986. On the Soul album, and inspired by Depression-era images taken by Dorothea Lange of the Dust Bowl region of North America. It's also a comment on the premiership of Maggie Thatcher and how the UK was feeling. I don't think he was telling Maggie not to give up. I think he was telling the people who were feeling

0: I love this sort of world music-y bit on the end of this song. It's really good. It's very quiet. And if I didn't talk, you could probably hear it. Anyway, it is really, really lovely. That was Don't Give Up. And I should have said that it was produced by Daniel Lanois and Peter Gabriel, Daniel Lanois being one of my favourite producers. Well, you're telling me you don't have a favourite producer? Surely everybody's got favourite producers. Must just be me, then.
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Lovely bit of smooth soul for you there. Maxwell and Ascension, Don't Ever Wonder, from 1996. Made number 28 in the UK. I don't remember it in the chart, really. But I do remember the album, Maxwell Urban Hang Suite, which is a really good album. It's his first of five. The last one being 2016, so I don't know what's happened since then. He did an amazing version of This Woman's Work by Kate Bush on his MTV Unplugged album. You may have heard it. If you haven't, check it out. It's by Maxwell. And then Lauryn Hill, another classic soul album, but only one album to her name, X Factor, from The Miseducation of Lauryn Hill from 1998. She was a singer with the Fugees, you might remember, made two albums with them, and then one solo album. But then she's been doing a lot of philanthropic stuff, looking after kids, underprivileged kids, abused kids, that kind of thing. She's been doing a lot of good work in that area. And you might remember she played Rita in Sister Act 2, where she gave some fantastic singing performances. It's Reggie time. I'm not only Reggie tonight. My wife says I shouldn't call it Reggie because it's disrespectful. So I promise I won't call it Reggie anymore, not after tonight. I'll never say the word Reggie. I'll only ever say Reggie. Here is Eric Donaldson, Cherry O' Baby from 1971.

couple of old school reggae and dub classics there, and I'll play those for my mate Fred Clark, who's been struggling with his health a bit recently. He's had some surgery this week and I'm hoping he's on the road to recovery. Now good luck Fred, everything crossed for you and I hope to see you soon. That was Eric Donaldson, Cherry O' Baby from 1971, from the album Eric Donaldson, his first of 16, covered by UB40, you might remember, I Choose to Forget, and his backing band on that were Inner Circle, and then Keith Hudson and the Soul Syndicate, New Skin Up Dub from 1982. New Skin Up Dub kind of means no, don't roll any cannabis, but I'm sure that wasn't what he really did. He's not Katy Perry's dad. Keith Hudson is also the name of Katy Perry's dad, that's not him. And he went to school, Keith Hudson, with Bob Marley, Delroy Wilson, Ken Booth. What a reggae school that must have been. Let's go all electronic again. This is Gazelle Twin.

0: This is Andy on the Eclectic Mixtape Show on Coast Radio 106.6 FM and on DAB, and that was Gazelle Twin and Changelings, the John Fox and Maths remix from 2012. From an album called The Entire City, that was a remix version of the album. Her first album was called The Entire City, and then the remix version was her second of six albums so far. Her real name is Elizabeth Bernholt, and she heard Fever Ray performing and thought, that's an idea, I'll come up with a pseudonym and I'll perform under that pseudonym. And Gazelle Twin was born, and John Fox, who remixed it of course, was one of the original members of, and founders of Ultravox. And then you heard Simian Mobile Disco and I Believe from 2007, from the album Attack, Decay, Sustain, Release, their first album of six. They also go by the name of Simian, and that's James Ford and Jez Shaw. James Ford, who produced the last Arctic Monkey single from his hospital bed where he was suffering from leukemia. What a brave man.
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That's a bit of class, isn't it? I don't think I've ever played any bluegrass on the show before. That was Lester Flatt and Earl Scruggs' Foggy Mountain Breakdown from 1949. It was just a single. It was covered by Glenn Campbell. I saw Glenn Campbell do it live once on guitar. He was the best fingerpicked acoustic guitarist I think I've ever seen play. It was also covered by the Nitty Gritty Dirt Band. There's just something about banjo picking that makes you feel happy, even though you do sometimes associate it with films that aren't terribly happy. And before that, Martin and Eliza Carthy, Died for Love from 2014. From The Moral of the Elephant, Eliza Carthy is Martin Carthy's daughter with Norma Waterson, another folk classic singer. Martin Carthy, you might remember, wrote The First Time Ever I Saw Your Face for his then partner, Peggy Seeger, who was not Eliza Carthy's mother. A bit of 80s old school electronic dance, I think, next. Let's start with Shannon.

pair of old school Hacienda bangers. We heard Shannon, Let the Music Play, from the album Let the Music Play. Although that was apparently a 12-inch version. They're only 3 minutes 40. Not very long 12-inch version, from 1983. Chris Barbosa and Matt Liggett wrote that, and it was a Hacienda hit. And then Inner City, Good Life, from 1988, 5 years later, but it was another Hacienda hit from the album Paradise. It was a blueprint, apparently, for Pump Up the Jam, which came a couple of years later. Kevin Sanderson and Paris Gray, Inner City. That was a great album. I remember Paradise. What a fantastic album. It's blues time. We're going to go three in a row for blues, I think, this time. We'll cover the decades from 1993 to 1960 to 1953. Let's start with a bit of blues soul from Sherman Robertson.

0: So, from the top, you heard Sherman Robertson, Out of Sight, Out of Mind, from I'm the Man, 1993. Although he's from New Orleans, believe it or not, that was recorded in Chipping Norton in the Cotswolds. Soul Blues, he was originally a Zydeco and Swamp Blues man. And then Howlin' Wolf, you'll have recognised with Spoonful, the very first version of that song written by Willie Dixon from 1960, and it was a single. And then Guitar Slim, Things That I Used to Do, from 1953. Again, just a single. Not as well known as some of the other blues artists, and certainly his lyrics are not as sexually motivated as some of the other blues stars. Is that the right word? That was produced and arranged by Ray Charles and written by a guy called Eddie Jones, which was the real name of Guitar Slim.
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You heard Love Plus One from Haircut 100 from the brilliant album Pelican West, their first of two. I'll talk about the two in a minute. From 1982, that made number three in the UK. It was their biggest hit. I've got the 12-inch vinyl. It looks like 7-inch vinyl, but it's on 12-inch. And the band, I've heard, are getting back together to make a new album with Nick Hayward. So that second album I mentioned was called Paint and Print, and actually, it didn't include Nick Hayward. They recorded some songs for it, and then they all fell out. And Nick Hayward left, and he took Whistle Down the Wind with him, and it became his first solo single. And he went on to have a bit of solo success for the next couple of years. And they've not performed together really since then until I think 2021 they got back together for a gig, so 40 years later, and now they're back in the studio recording another album. Isn't that great? I hope it's as good as Pelican West, because that's a great album. And then Terry Hall and Sense from his pop period, 1994, from the album Home, his first solo album, more pop than Scar, certainly. And it was written with Ian Broody, the Lightning Seeds, for a Lightning Seeds album first, called Sense, and then he put it on his own album, Home. He wrote three tracks with Ian Broody, and one of the other tracks was written with Ian McNabb from The Icicle Work. Good pop stuff. Brilliant Terry Hall. Talking of good pop stuff, here's a bit of Glitchtronica, I think that's what they call it, or Electrofolk, or Folktronica, or something. This is James Blake, I Had a Dream, She Took My Hand.

That was James Blake from the album Trying Times, his seventh album from this year, 2026. His dad was James Litherland, who was a singer in a band called Colosseum. Those of you who like a bit of prog or a bit of heavy metal might remember Colosseum from back in the 70s. James Blake kind of sings soulful falsetto electronic. Let's keep it electronic, but go a bit more upbeat. Get your go-go pants, go-go boots. Oh, I haven't said that for a few weeks. Get your go-go boots on. This is Fuse.

Oh, I need a bit of a lie down after that. That's Fuse, F-U-C-E. Futuristic Underground Subsonic Experiments. The track was Substance Abuse from 1991. It was a single only electronic dance. And the guy called Richie Horton. You might have heard of Richie Horton. He's done lots of other good stuff. And then Timo Maas, To Get Down from 2002. It's from the album Loud. It made number 14 in the UK. It features a guy called Phil Barnes on vocals. That doesn't sound very techno, does it? Phil Barnes. Anyway, never mind. Sorry, Phil. No offence. Bit of odd punk. Odd punk. I mean, this was a triple A-sided single. Well, the single was actually Simon Templar. I'm not going to play that. I'm going to play you the other two A-sides from Splodge's Nessabounds, 2 pints of lager and a packet of crisps, and the other A-side, Michael Booth's Talking Bum.

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I talk a lot of shit, but this particular chap is Michael Booth, who actually, funny enough, lived on top of a shoe shop in Orpington. All right, sorry, yeah, I digressed again, didn't I? Shall I count then? One, two, three, four. Michael.

0: That was obviously the live version of Michael Booth talking, but I'll apologise for any bad language that you heard there. That was all the fault of Martin Everett, who's the lead singer of Bloods Ness Abounds. And the singing out of his bum, he was notorious, apparently, for getting his trousers down on stage and, you know, doing what comes naturally out of his bum into the microphone.
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That was the fantastic Ray LaMontagne and Three More Days from 2006 from his second album, Till the Sun Turns Black. He's made nine. They're all great and quite varied. Some of them go quite psychedelic. He's got that amazing voice and he's fantastic live if you ever get the chance to see him. This is Andy on the Eclectic Mixtape Show on Coast Radio 106.6 FM online through your smart speaker and on DAB. How about a bit of indie folk? We haven't done any indie folk tonight, or in fact, for a little while. Let's start with Big Thief and All Night, All Day.

That's a thing of beauty, isn't it? That's Wolf Alice and the Midnight Song from The Clearing, their album of 2025. Much more layered and nuanced than some of their earlier stuff. I love their earlier stuff, but this is slower and it's kind of 70s, 80s influenced. Eddie Rousel on great songwriting form, nominated for the Mercury Music Prize. And before that, Big Thief, All Night, All Day from 2025. I'm going to finish tonight with The Family Stand and Ghetto Heaven, as you can probably hear in the background. And then, Salt the Soul and Back to Life from 1993. Hope you've enjoyed the show. I'll see you next week.

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1: Gambling among young people is on the rise. A survey by Nationwide has found one in four young people gamble to pay their bills. Mark Vice is from the specialist helpline GamCare. He says free help is available.
2: Our advisors are specially trained and we can help people set up, for example, practical blocking tools like as offered by Gamban and BetBlocker that stop access to gambling sites and help people register with GamStop that will help to self-exclude.
1: Manchester City have completed a domestic double with a 4-0 Women's FA Cup final win over Brighton at Wembley. It's their first FA Cup win since 2020 and comes just 3 weeks after City ended Chelsea's 6-year reign at the top of the Women's Super League. And social media star KSI says he's leaving the YouTube collective The Sidemen. The Britain's Got Talent judge, whose real name is Olajide Olatunji, says he needs more time to focus on fixing his work-life balance. From Radio News Hub, I'm Grace McIntosh.
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1: Largely cloudy with outbreaks of rain spreading across the UK from the southwest. The southeast, however, will have sunny spells in the morning. Highs of 22 degrees Celsius.

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0: 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It gets people's attention. It's low cost, memorable, and therefore very effective.
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1: More young people are gambling to cope with rising living costs. A survey from Nationwide found one in four young people gamble to pay their bills. Mark Weiss is from support helpline GamCare.
2: One in five young gamblers actually describe themselves as addicted, and that's around nine times the rate of older people. I think for me, what this points to is something perhaps deeper. People under financial strain, bet, hoping to get ahead.
1: Arsenal put their European agony behind them to celebrate the club's first Premier League win since 2004. It's estimated around 1 million Gunners fans lined the nearly 6-mile route for the open-top bus parade. And pop star Dua Lipa and actor Callum Turner have reportedly got married. According to The Sun, the Houdini singer tied the knot with the Fantastic Beasts actor at a small ceremony in London's Old Marylebone Town Hall. That's the latest from Radio News Hub. I'm Grace McIntosh.
3: Stop. If you've had car finance, you could be owed money. Drivers were charged hidden commissions on PCP and HP deals, pushing up monthly payments without their knowledge. If your agreement was between 2007 and 2024, you could be due hundreds of pounds. We handle everything. It takes just 60 seconds to start. Text PCP to 60777 now.
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